0: 2UE News.
1: It's 10 o'clock. Good morning. I'm Chris McCarthy. The federal government says it's more engaged in building new homes than any other government in the past half century. It comes as data shows housing affordability has slumped to its lowest level on record, with the median household only able to afford 12% of properties on the market last financial year. Assistant Productivity Minister Andrew Lee has told News 24 the primary solution is boosting supply.
2: We're engaging on modular construction. Think about how we can get more homes built affordably through factories. And we're working to ensure that land release is supported. We're pushing on all of these levers. Building homes takes time. And after that decade-long pause under the former coalition government, there's a lot of catching up to be done.
1: The opposition says it will assess Labor's upcoming digital duty of care reforms on their merits amid concerns they will infringe on freedom of speech. The Prime Minister is due to outline legislation which would give Australians the right to opt out of social media algorithms. Business leaders have also raised concerns about the impact on advertising for online retailers. Australian victim identification experts will arrive in Nepal today, 10 days after the catastrophic flooding hit the nation. The federal police officers will collect DNA samples from the families of missing Australians and work to bring their loved ones home. 36 Australians remain unaccounted for. Sexual violence advocates are hopeful progress will be made following a roundtable discussion with school and government leaders in Sydney. The state government held a three-hour meeting yesterday with education sector experts to address the spread of sexual violence and misogyny among young people. Full Stop Australia Chief Executive Karen Bevan has told Seven she's confident changes will be made.
3: The kind of conversation we had and the investment by, I guess we had maybe five government ministers in the room, it felt like there was some commitment. What we'll need to see is not just, you know, the conversation, we'll need to see resourcing and genuine kind of steps forward.
1: And a sold-out Allianz Stadium has stood together to honour Jai Arrow's 100th match for the South Sydney Rabbitohs. The 31-year-old was allowed to run on as co-captain for the first second of the game as he continues to battle motor neuron disease. MND New South Wales Chief Executive Liam O'Meara has told Luke Grant it was an emotional moment.
4: It was quite reverent. Like, there was a lot of people just sort of, you could just sort of see staring at the scenes in front of them and, you know, not a lot of phones either, which I thought was really nice.
1: In finance, one Australian dollar is currently buying 72.01 US cents.
0: At Sydney's Classic Hits 2UE, we love playing classic hits. And there's plenty more of them coming up straight after the news and weather.
1: The Rabbitohs have triumphed over a reduced-strength Roosters at Allianz Stadium, 50 points to 20. The win secured South Sydney a home final. Captain Cameron Murray says they're full steam ahead.
5: The last couple of weeks, I think we've really found our form and found our mojo a little bit, and so probably still chasing 80 minutes, but I'm really pleased with the result. We'll have to go back to the drawing board and we'll have to prepare accordingly and hopefully put on a show for all our home fans next week.
1: In the earlier game, the Dolphins held on to narrowly defeat the Titans 24-20. Aussie Maya Joint is currently on court at the US Open against the Williams sisters alongside her Taiwanese doubles partner Chan Hao Ching. They've just won their first set. And Mercedes George Russell has topped the timesheets in practice two at the Italian Formula One Grand Prix ahead of Ferrari's Charles Leclerc. It's 10:04. That's the very latest news and sport.
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1: Partly cloudy today with a slight chance of a shower this evening. Strong northwesterly winds up to 55 kilometres an hour, a top of 33 degrees in the city, 32 in the west. Sunny tomorrow, reaching 25, possible showers on Monday.

80s big hair Bon Jovi. A lemon on a pear. Still one of the best memes I reckon I've ever seen. It's Kathy with the classic hits, Mamas and the Papas and ELO, after Paul McCartney.

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0: Classic hits, 2UE, or it's a game person actually that plays that on the radio at the moment. It's controversial with the Sydney Ferries. The staff walked off the job during the week and they reckon the industrial action could go all the way through until the end of the month unless we can come to some sort of an agreement around pay and conditions. I did hear on the news yesterday, if you use the ferries regularly, expect some last minute disruptions, and that will happen right through September at this stage, they say. Top of 31 degrees for Sydney today. Just a beautiful Saturday. How warm is it? The beaches are busy and so are the pools around Sydney. 23 for Father's Day tomorrow. I have Eric Carmen and the Eagles lined up here. They're on in the next 10 minutes.
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7: Hi there, Dylan Leach with a sports flash. Souths have done it for Jai Arrow, marking his 100th game with a 50-20 demolition of the Roosters last night. The win will seal sixth spot for the Bunnies and a home final against Newcastle. Skipper Cam Murray speaking on what the occasion meant to all.
8: Yeah, it's a pretty special one for Jai. Just nice to see everyone throw their love and support behind him. I'm sure he was feeling it all. So, yeah, it was a great night for him.
7: The Dolphins made it seven straight wins, holding off the Titans 24-20 in the earlier game. To the AFL, Geelong got the job done in last night's qualifying final and has booked a date against Frio in Perth next week, coming from behind to beat the Blues by 33 points at the MCG. This arvo, the Swans take on Brisbane in a qualifying final before Adelaide and the Bulldogs meet in a sudden death elimination tonight. In the Premier League, Liverpool beat Ipswich Town 2-0. And at the US Open, defending champion Aria Sabalenka and Jessica Pegula are through, along with Carlos Alcaraz and Daniil Medvedev in the men's draw.

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1: 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Yeah.
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0: Nothing wrong with a bit of swamp rock on a Saturday morning. Credence, and it's Kathy here. 11 o'clock about to tick over, so we'll have a check-in with the newsroom just quickly because we don't like to stop the music for very long. We give you just what you need to know, and then we're back into it with this. Yes, they said video would be the death of classic hits radio back in the day, didn't they? And then they said it'd be the internet, and then they said it'd be Spotify. But, you know, you're still here, and I'm still here, and we're all still here, and we'll hear the Buggles after 11.
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14: It's 11 o'clock. Good morning. I'm Chris McCarthy. Australian drone operators will today begin scouring the disaster zone in Nepal in the hope of finding survivors. 36 Australians remain unaccounted for after flash flooding devastated remote parts of the nation. Two people were last night rescued from a hydropower tunnel after being trapped for 10 days. Our reporter Nelson Scott is in Kathmandu and has told Luke Grant Nepali officials are today deciding where to best deploy the Australian resources.
15: And they'll be pushing for the drones to be concentrated in the areas where missing Australians were last known to be, particularly at the immigration border complex and the last known location of the Himalayan Glacier Adventures Group, which was in the Rasua district, one of the worst hit.
14: A number of hazard reduction burns planned for this weekend have been cancelled due to a total fire ban. Sydney is subject to an extreme fire danger rating today, with the mercury tipped to reach 33 degrees. Rural Fire Service Commissioner Trent Curtin says those planning to take advantage of the warmer weather should take precautions.
16: Great day to get out and about today with families, but make sure when you're out and about that we're not introducing any fire into the landscape. So no solid fuel barbecues, no hot works, and just making sure we're not introducing any fire into the landscape today.
14: The federal government is dismissing concerns around its upcoming digital duty of care reforms. Labor is due to unveil legislation which would allow Australians to opt out of social media algorithms to limit the amount of harmful content in feeds. The Coalition and One Nation say the changes would infringe on freedom of speech. Latest data shows housing affordability is declining for those on low and average incomes while remaining steady for high earners. REA Group has found national affordability is currently at its lowest ever levels in Australia, with the average household able to purchase just 12% of properties sold last financial year. And authorities are reminding boaties of the importance of life jackets as the season gets underway. Many skippers will hit the waters today for the first time in months on the first weekend of spring. Maritime New South Wales Executive Director Nicole Watts says life jackets are the single most effective piece of safety equipment.
17: Last financial year, unfortunately, we had 17 people lose their lives in boating-related incidents in New South Wales waterways. Of those fatalities, 11 people were either not wearing a life jacket or were wearing one incorrectly. It cannot save you if it isn't serviced and in good working order.
14: In finance, one Australian dollar is buying 72.04 US cents.
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14: Aussie Maya Joint and her Taiwanese doubles partner Chan Hao Ching are about to begin the third set against Venus and Serena Williams at the US Open after a nail-biting tiebreak in the second. The Dolphins have held on to narrowly defeat the 16th place Titans last night 24-20. It's their seventh win on the trot ahead of a maiden finals appearance. Coach Christian Wolfe says they got the result they needed.
19: We won seven games in a row. What did we need to do tonight? We need to get a win and we need to come away with no interest. And we did both those things, so I'm happy.
14: In the later game, the Rabbitohs delivered an emphatic 50-20 victory over the Roosters. Geelong has entered Carlton's fairy tale AFL season with a solid win after withstanding an early challenge to run away in their elimination final. And Oscar Piastri has run sixth in practice for the F1 Italian Grand Prix. It's 11:04. You're now up to date. That's the latest news and sport.
18: Classic Hits 2UE, Sydney Traffic.
20: Taking a look at the M5, it's a 14-minute run westbound from the Kingsgrove main tunnel exit through to Preston's. Chatswood, several road closures today for the street fair, including Victoria Road and surrounding streets near Westfield. St Ives, reports of a smash on Horace Street at Eucalyptus Street. Drummoyne, Victoria Road, very slow southbound off Lyons Road. And Randwick, the races are on today, already seeing an increase in traffic on Anzac Parade. 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I'm Pete Davidson. That's the latest traffic on Classic Hits 2UE.
18: 2UE Sydney weather.
14: Partly cloudy today with the slight chance of a shower this evening. Strong northwesterly winds up to 55 kilometres an hour. A top of 33 degrees in the city, 32 in the west. Sunny tomorrow, reaching 25. Possible showers Monday, cloudy Tuesday and Wednesday. Right now in town, it's 26 degrees. The same in Bankstown, 27 at Gosford and Penrith, 23 at Terry Hills.
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Yes, there is a station still playing the 60s because it's not a weekend soundtrack of classic hits without the Beach Boys. Kathy here, Madonna shortly, Neil Young, and this is a nice one from Simply Red. You know, they reckon lead singer Mick Hucknall had 1,000 notches on his bedpost in his heyday. I don't know how he ever found time to get into the studio and make music, but I'm glad he did.

0: Sydney's home of classic hits, 2UE, Dr. Hook. We're also your home of the $1,000 minute, the richest minute on the radio in Sydney. It's back again Monday morning. And we've had some very, very close efforts during the week. Christine of Penshurst gave us 9 out of 10. The very next morning, Jeff of Willoughby, who's an English teacher, also did 9 out of 10. If you can give me 10 out of 10 for my trivia questions, you've got to do it inside a minute, Monday morning, I will be waiting because we've topped up the prize draw and it's back up to $1,000. So we play just near 8 o'clock Monday morning. If you love a trivia night, you will absolutely love the $1,000 minute. Steelers Wheel is on the way in the next 10 minutes, and a little flashback for you from Martika.
1: You know that feeling when a song comes on and suddenly you're back there? 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
5: Hi there, Dylan Leach with a sports flash. South Sydney did it for Jai Arrow last night, celebrating his 100th game with a 50-20 thumping of arch rivals the Roosters at Allianz Stadium. The win locks the Rabbitohs into sixth spot and a home final against Newcastle in week one. Earlier, the Dolphins made it seven straight wins, holding off a late Titans fight back to win 24-20 on the Gold Coast. In the AFL, Geelong is through to a semi-final against Fremantle in Perth after coming back from behind to beat the Blues by 33 points at the MCG. Patrick Dangerfield wound back the clock, booting five goals in what was a vintage finals performance. This arvo, the Sydney Swans will take on Brisbane in a qualifying final before the Crows and the Bulldogs meet in a sudden-death elimination at Adelaide Oval tonight. Oscar Piastri has finished sixth in practice ahead of qualifying for the Italian Grand Prix in Monza. Aussie Ben Simmons is headed back to the NBA after signing a one-year deal with the Sacramento Kings. And in the Premier League action this morning, Liverpool beat Ipswich Town 2-0.

0: peace and love, man. Bob Marley and the Wailers. Al Anderson, who's the only surviving member of the band, is coming back to play for us live in March, doing all the big Bob Marley and the Wailers hits if you fancy hanging out with Al. Who are we hanging out with after news at midday? Well, Toto. Fleetwood Mac, Crowded House, The Big O, all lined up for a great arvo of classic hits.
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14: It's midday. Good afternoon. I'm Sarah Widdersane. Australia is pushing Nepali authorities to use our drones in areas where Australians are believed to have been when catastrophic flooding struck. Nelson Scott reports from Kathmandu.
15: 36 Australians are still missing in Nepal 10 days after a glacier collapse. A team of specialist drone operators from New South Wales and Queensland will assist with rescue efforts. Our high-tech drones can venture inside damaged buildings and rapidly scan vast search areas to support local authorities. The Australian ambassador says he would like the technology deployed in regions where missing Australians were last seen and will raise this with Nepali counterparts. AFP victim identification specialists will also arrive here today. Nelson Scott, Kathmandu.
14: A mistrial has been declared in the case of an American woman accused of murdering her three children. Nine's US correspondent Lily Greer reports.
4: The trial of accused triple murderer Lindsay Clancy has ended in mistrial after a dramatic last-ditch effort by the defence to have an outlying juror dismissed after it became evident the jury was deadlocked 11-1. It didn't stop Kevin Reddington, Clancy's lawyer, from declaring victory, though, claiming the prosecution was crushed. Prosecutors will now need to decide if they offer the former nurse a plea deal, order a retrial, or drop the case altogether. The 36-year-old woman is accused of murdering her three kids in the family home in 2023. Her defence claims she was in the throes of postpartum psychosis. In the United States, Lily Greer.
14: Detectives are investigating the circumstances surrounding the death of a man in a Northern Victoria caravan park. Officers responded to reports of a man had been assaulted in Meriggum, finding two men injured and unresponsive. Despite performing CPR, one couldn't be revived, while the other was hospitalised in a serious condition. Massive military jets will take flight over Brisbane tonight to launch the River Fire Festival. Super Hornet fighter jets and Globemaster cargo planes will perform passes over the Brown Snake this afternoon before fireworks tonight. Flight Officer Chris says it's a special occasion for the Air Force.
9: We do a lot of low-level training and practice out in the ranges and that, but we never get to sort of do this sort of training in the urban environment. So it's something different, which is why it takes hours and hours of planning and practice.
14: Also making news, latest data has revealed Australia's national housing affordability has slumped to its lowest ever levels, and emergency services are on high alert today in Sydney amid a total fire ban. In finance, one Australian dollar is buying 72.06 US cents.
16: Oh, come on, guys. I said tidy up.
17: Oh, stuff it, Chad. We're moving house.
18: Stuff it. 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
14: The Sydney Swans host the Brisbane Lions this afternoon at the SCG in the second AFL elimination final. The reigning premiers aren't writing off the suspension-hit Swans despite entering the match as heavy favourites. Lions veteran Dane Zorko says it's an exciting time of the season.
19: Well, this is the reason we play, right? It's to get to these moments, and we're at that now. So it's another exciting opportunity on the pathway that we've been for a long time under Chris Fagan. And there's a lot of players in our team this year that haven't quite experienced it, so we want to go out and show a good accountability for ourselves and have hopefully a long run into the final series.
14: In the NRL, the Warriors will host the Sea Eagles before the Cowboys take on the Raiders and the Sharks take on the Storm in Sutherland. And Aussie Maya Joint and her Taiwanese doubles partner are locked in a tight third set battle with the Williams sisters at the US Open. That's the very latest news and sport.
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20: At Rockdale, multi-vehicle smash Bay Street at Far Street. Arncliffe reports of another accident northbound Princes Highway near Hattersley Street. Rouse Hill, lights are playing up. Windsor Road at Anna Grove Road. Chatswood, several road closures for the street fair today near Westfield. Randwick, races are on. An increase of traffic on Anzac Parade already. And the M2, it's an 8-minute run westbound from the Lane Cove Tunnel through to Windsor Road. 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I'm Pete Davidson. That's the latest traffic on Classic Hits 2UE.
2: 2UE Sydney weather.
14: Partly cloudy and windy today with the slight chance of a shower this evening. Winds northwesterly up to 55 kilometres an hour. A total fire ban is in place for metropolitan Sydney. Sunny tomorrow, reaching up to 25 degrees. Looking further ahead, possible showers Monday, a high of 22 degrees. Partly cloudy and 19 on Tuesday. Wednesday, a shower or two and 21. Partly cloudy Thursday, a top of 19 degrees, sunny and 20 Friday.
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listen to these classic hits to you. G'day, it's Trevor Sinclair checking in for a good-looking Saturday afternoon. On the way, we'll blast from the past to Melbourne band put together by Stephen Cummings. They're the sports of another Aussie band, Goanna, on the way as well. But let's play you the big O first. Great to have you with us.

0: Classic hits to you. There she is, Auntie Entity from Beyond Thunderdome, Tina Turner. We don't need another hero. With Trevor Sinclair, tomorrow morning from 10, Gavin Miller is back with a Classic Hits Countdown back to 1968. Lionel Rose was named our Aussie Sportsman of the Year. Mod Squad began on telly. And we're off to the movies to see this.
1: Meet the most beautiful creature of the future. Her name is Barbarella, and she makes science fiction something else. Jane Fonda is Barbarella.
0: What a great introduction to Jane Fonda, and what a great year for music from the likes of Aretha Franklin, the Rolling Stones, Marvin Gaye. You get 20 of the biggest hits of 1968. 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
7: Hi there, Dylan Leach with a Sports Flash. Three big games in the NRL today, with the Warriors chasing their first minor premiership since 2002 when they take on Manly. The finals-bound Cowboys face Canberra in their last hit-out before September, while Cronulla hosts the Melbourne Storm, with the Sharks desperate to find some winning form heading into the finals. Across at the AFL, the Sydney Swans will go in as the underdog against reigning premiers Brisbane in this Arvo's qualifying final at the SCG. And then tonight, the pressure will be on Adelaide and their coach Matthew Nix as the Crows host the Western Bulldogs in a sudden death elimination final. At the US Open, the Williams sisters are back in action together, with Serena and Venus teaming up for Grand Slam doubles for the first time in over 4 years. They're currently on court against Aussie Mayer Joint and Ho Ching Chan. In basketball, the Opals have opened up their World Cup campaign with a 70-54 win over Puerto Rico in Germany. And staying with hoops, Aussie Ben Simmons is headed back to the NBA, signing a 1-year deal with the Sacramento Kings after sitting out last season.

0: Classic Hits 2UE, wasn't that a great remake? Soft Cell, Untainted Love. With Trevor Sinclair coming up on 1 o'clock after we update the latest 2UE news, sport, traffic and weather. Let me throw another hour of classic hits at you. The Steve Miller Band is on the way.
1: Because I'm a picker, I'm a grinner, I'm a lover and I'm a sinner. Play my music in the
0: Play of the Joker along with the Eagles and a great cover of an old trog song from Wet Wet Wet is on the way too.
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5: Good afternoon, I'm Sarah Wiedersehen. Australian drone pilots are urging Nepali authorities to focus their search and rescue efforts on an area where missing Australians were last seen before a catastrophic glacier collapse. 36 Australians remain unaccounted for, while more than 1,300 people have been confirmed to have died 10 days on from the disaster on the Nepal-Tibet border. A team of specialist drone operators from New South Wales and Queensland have flown to the country to assist with search efforts. Australia's ambassador to Nepal, Simon Ernst, says conversations remain ongoing about how they will best be used.
6: They will contribute to the overall Nepali operation. They're not a standalone outfit. Mm. You know, like, this is part of Australia assisting Nepal. We'll be, you know, making that particular our particular interest in that location known, as we already have.
5: A US judge has declared a mistrial in the case of an American woman accused of murdering her three children. Lindsay Clancy's lawyer argued she was suffering from postpartum psychosis and could not distinguish right from wrong at the time of the killings. The jury said they were unable to come to a decision after a week of deliberations. President Donald Trump has responded to the development, calling the case a horrible tragedy. Housing affordability in Australia has fallen to its lowest rate on record. New data released by REA Group shows a household earning a median income of about $125,000 a year could afford just 12% of all homes sold nationally last financial year. Economist Luke Redmond says wage growth hasn't kept up with the market.
7: And that's a long-term structural issue that we see nationally. New South Wales in particular is quite constrained with that. As we know, Sydney property prices are quite high and elevated, even though they've come down quite recently, particularly in the more expensive suburbs. But even over the last financial year, that was a really high level.
5: A coalition senator is defending Nationals leader Matt Canavan over comments he made claiming school curriculums are working against boys. Senator Canavan claimed that respectful relationship programs were pushing an anti-boy ideology. Liberal Senator Paul Scar has told Nine the criticism is misguided.
8: If people hear everything he said, he made a number of really important points. And one of the points he made is that there is a huge shortage of male primary school teachers.
5: Also making news, Australia's fuel reserves have increased despite renewed conflict in the Middle East over the past week. There are currently 41 days of petrol and 33 days of diesel. In finance, one Australian dollar is buying around 70 US cents.
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9: This afternoon's qualifying final in the AFL will be the first true test for the Sydney Swans' significantly reshaped lineup going up against the reigning premiers, the Brisbane Lions. The world number one women's tennis player has faced a challenging day on the court in the US Open as she fights to retain her title. Craig Gabriel is there.
10: Arina Sabalenka is chasing a third title in a row, but during the match she had a bit of a problem, so she spoke to the chair umpire. It wasn't that she was getting high or mighty, but she let the umpire know that the smell of weed was getting a bit much. While it's banned at the US Open, it is legal in New York. After a slow start, Jessica Pegula got past Leila Fernandez 1-6, 6-4, 6-3. Also advancing was Marta Kostyuk. Craig Gabriel, New York.
9: And in the NRL, the Warriors taking on the Seagulls. That's sport. I'm Jack Hahn.
5: That's the very latest news and sport.
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0: At Rockdale, multi-vehicle smash Bay Street at Far Street. Arncliffe reports of another accident northbound Princes Highway near Hattersley Street. Rouse Hill, lights applying up. Windsor Road at Anna Grove Road. Chatswood, several road closures for the street fair today near Westfield. Randwick, races are on. An increase of traffic on Anzac Parade already. And the M2, it's an 8-minute run westbound from the Lane Cove Tunnel through to Windsor Road. 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I'm Pete Davidson. That's the latest traffic on Classic Hits 2UE.
3: 2UE Sydney weather.
5: Partly cloudy and windy today with the slight chance of a shower this evening. Winds northwesterly up to 55 kilometres an hour. A total fire ban is in place for metropolitan Sydney. Sunny tomorrow, reaching up to 25 degrees. Looking further ahead, possible showers Monday, a high of 22 degrees. Partly cloudy and 19 on Tuesday. Wednesday, a shower or two and 21. Partly cloudy Thursday, a top of 19 degrees, sunny and 20 Friday.
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3: 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Sydney's new home of classic hits, 2UE.

Classic Hits to you. Thanks for joining me this afternoon as we cruise through a bit of a scorcher in Sydney. It's Travis Sinclair on the way back to the happy days of the 60s with the Turtles. But let me play you a little bit of David Bowie now. Ziggy Stardust and the Spiders from Mars was the album. This is Starman at TUE.

0: Sydney's classic hits to you, shaking the cobwebs out of the transmitter this afternoon with AC/DC. It's Trevor Sinclair. Thanks for listening. Weather's looking nice and a little cooler for Father's Day tomorrow. Could be worth a nice Father's Day drive up to St Albans, opposite the iconic convict-built Settlers Arms Inn. 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The classic hits continue soon. An Aussie blast from the past from Jenny Morris, coming up at 2UE.
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8: Hi there, Dylan Leach with a sports flash. A potential NRL bombshell, with the Courier Mail reporting that Cam Munster is set to test the open market after knocking back Melbourne's latest offer. The Queensland captain could hit free agency from November, with the Broncos among the clubs in the mix. On the field, it's three games in the NRL today. The Warriors can wrap up their first minor premiership since 2002 as they take on Manly. The Cowboys face Canberra, while Cronulla hosts the Storm. In the AFL, the Swans will go in as underdogs against Brisbane in the qualifying final at the SCG, the bounce of the ball at 3:15 this afternoon. And at the US Open, Serena and Venus Williams are out of the opening round of the doubles after a three-set thriller. The sisters were beaten in a deciding tiebreak by Aussie Maya Joint and Hao Ching Chan in their first Grand Slam doubles match together in 4 years. Defending champions Aryna Sabalenka and Carlos Alcaraz are safely through to the fourth round, with Daniil Medvedev also advancing without dropping a set.

0: Classic is TUE. It's the old Isley Brothers song, as covered by the Beatles. Tristan Shout with Trevor Sinclair coming up on 2 o'clock. And if that 60s vibe is your vibe, what about this cover from the Rolling Stones? Under the boardwalk, down by the sea. Yeah, they cover the old Drifters hit right after we update the latest TUE news, the sport, the traffic and the weather for you shortly at TUE.
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16: Good afternoon, I'm Sarah Wiedersane. The federal government says it's more engaged in building new homes than any other government in the past half century. It comes as new data shows housing affordability has slumped to its lowest levels on record, with the median household only able to afford 12% of properties on the market last financial year. Assistant Productivity Minister Andrew Leigh has told News 24 the primary solution is boosting supply.
17: We're engaging on modular construction. Think about how we can get more homes built affordably through factories. And we're working to ensure that land release is supported. We're pushing on all of these levers. Building homes takes time. And after that decade-long pause under the former coalition government, there's a lot of catching up to be done.
16: 36 Australians remain unaccounted for 10 days on from the catastrophic landslided floods in Nepal and Tibet. More than 1,300 people have been confirmed to have died in the natural disaster. A team of specialist drone operators from New South Wales and Queensland have flown to the country to assist with the search and rescue operation. The Energy Minister is welcoming new figures showing more electric vehicles were sold in August than petrol cars. Figures from the Federal Chamber of Automotive Industries show more than 27,000 new EVs were sold in August. Just under 26,000 new vehicles were petrol, followed by 18,000 diesel. Energy Minister Chris Bowen says Australians have more choice because of changes they brought in.
10: That's because the new vehicle efficiency standards that were brought into place by the Albanese government are requiring car companies to send us better, cheaper to run cars for the first time. We were the only country, major country outside Russia without these standards. The Albanese government fixed it.
16: Australia's fuel stocks continue to remain higher than when the Iran war broke out. In his weekly fuel update, Energy Minister Chris Bowen has confirmed the country has 41 days' worth of petrol and 33 days' worth of diesel. 3.5 billion litres of fuel is locked in to be delivered over the next 4 weeks. Summer has come early for New South Wales, with temperatures to reach above 30 degrees in some parts of the state. A total fire ban has been declared across metropolitan Sydney, with strong winds increasing the risk for bushfires. And the US judge in the triple murder trial of Lindsay Clancy has declared a mistrial after the jury was unable to reach a unanimous verdict. Clancy's lawyers argued their client was suffering postpartum psychosis when she killed her three children in 2023. In finance, one Australian dollar is buying around 72.6 US cents.
14: At Sydney's Classic Hits 2UE, we love playing classic hits. And there's plenty more of them coming up straight after the news and weather.
18: In AFL action this afternoon, reigning premiers, the Brisbane Lions will take on a weakened Sydney Swans side at the SCG, while the Western Bulldogs are in Adelaide ahead of tonight's elimination final against the Crows. First-year dog Connor Butteridge says he's learning a lot from coach Luke Beveridge.
19: Yeah, sometimes he loses me a little bit with the other boys. He can ramble on a bit, but he knows what he's talking about, and I think eventually he gets a message across to the boys. Ends up making us want to run through a brick wall.
18: The Seagulls have flown to Auckland trying to undo a nearly 10-year-long losing streak in New Zealand. They're facing the Warriors this afternoon, then Melbourne tackling Cronulla, and in the AFLW, Sydney ahead of the Bulldogs by 5 points. That's sport. I'm Jack Hahn.
16: That's the latest news and sport.
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20: On the M1 in Warunga, there's been a three-car smash southbound approaching Junctions Road with delays all the way back to Mount Kohler. It's now a 25-minute run southbound from the Hawkesbury River Bridge towards Warunga. In Woollahra, watch out for a car and motorbike crash on Oxford Street at Wallace Street. Holston Park, we've got debris on Canterbury Road at Queen Street. And in Browse Hill, traffic lights blacked out along Windsor Road at Annengrove Road. The M4 westbound from Church Street to Malgoa Road taking around 15 minutes. Get a crazy deal on a new Samsung phone at JB Hi-Fi this week. 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While stocks last at JB. I'm Lisa Kowalski. That's the latest traffic on Classic Hits 2UE.
14: 2UE Sydney weather.
16: Partly cloudy and windy today with the slight chance of a shower this evening. Winds northwesterly up to 55 kilometres an hour. A total fire ban is in place for metropolitan Sydney. Sunny tomorrow, reaching up to 25 degrees. Looking further ahead, possible showers Monday, a high of 22 degrees. Partly cloudy and 19 on Tuesday. Wednesday, a shower or two and 21. Partly cloudy Thursday, a top of 19 degrees, sunny and 20 Friday.
21: Oh, hello. Do you want to test that, see if it's working already?
14: Now, another hour of classic hits on 2UE.

womp. Classic Hits to you with Trevor Sinclair. Thanks for joining me for our Saturday afternoon get-together. And if there's something going on in your world that you want the rest of the world to know about, reach out to me anytime this afternoon on the TUE text line, 0488 151 151. Let me take you back to the 21st studio album from Elton John. It was called Red Strikes Back. I don't want to go on with you like that at TUE.

0: Classic Hits to you. I always like to wait for that little drum bit at the end there. I figure they put it there for a reason. The Electric Light Orchestra, don't bring me down. With Trevor Sinclair, bit of a scorcher across Sydney this afternoon, isn't it? We get a reprieve tomorrow, dropping about 10 degrees to 23 in sunshine, and a good day for Le Marché French Market. It's on tomorrow. You can spend a leisurely Sunday morning in France. Without the jet lag, just head off to the fabulous French markets at Sydney's Entertainment Quarter in Moore Park. 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
8: Hi there, Dylan Leach with a sports flash. Latrell Mitchell is free to play in South Sydney's opening final after being cleared by the NRL Match Review Committee. Mitchell came under scrutiny for a heavy shot on Toby Rodwell but escaped sanction. On the field, there's 3 games in the NRL today. The Warriors can wrap up the minor premiership against Manly. The Cowboys face Canberra while the Sharks take on the Storm. Over in the AFL, a week off and a home prelim are on the line as the Swans host Brisbane at the SCG. Sydney will go in as underdogs with Hayden McLean recalled, while Hugh McCluggage returns for the Lions. Oscar Piastri has some work to do ahead of qualifying for the Italian Grand Prix after finishing 6th in second practice. And over at the US Open, Aussie Maya Joint and her doubles partner Jan Hao Ching have upset the Williams sisters in a 3-sets doubles thriller. Venus and Serena were beaten in a deciding tiebreak in their first Grand Slam doubles match in over 4 years. And Aussie Ben Simmons is back in the NBA. He's off to the Sacramento Kings in a 1-year deal worth $5 million.

0: Sydney's classic hits to you each. I love that song, Chaka Khan. I'm Every Woman with Trevor Sinclair coming up on 3 o'clock. Almost time for the NRL action in Auckland as the Warriors and Seagulls take to the grounds this afternoon. Also in the AFL, well, it's a big one this weekend, qualifying and elimination finals at the SCG. First bounce at 3:15. With the depleted Sydney Swans facing last year's champs, the Brisbane Lions. All the latest on the way with 2UE News, Sport, Traffic and Weather, and another hour of classics, including this one, the Doobies from The Captain and Me. But I love, where would you be now? Na, na, na. Yeah, we'll jump aboard that long train running with the Doobie Brothers and head off to Rio with Peter Allen as well at 2UE.
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12: Good afternoon, I'm Sarah Wiedersane. Two primary age children have been taken to hospital after they were flung from a jumping castle southwest of Melbourne. It's understood an abrupt gust of wind caused the inflatable to fly into the air, causing the pair to fall 10 metres to the ground at Mount Dunee just before 11 this morning. Both have been taken to hospital in a stable condition with upper body injuries. Several other children who were on the jumping castle at the time of the incident have escaped injury. The federal government insists it's taking action to address housing affordability, which has fallen to its lowest level in Australia. New data shows households earning $125,000 are only able to afford 12% of homes sold in the country. Three consecutive rate increases is being blamed for the fall in affordability. Senior Labor Minister Chris Bowen says the government understands how difficult it is for young people to get into the market.
13: That's why we're acting. That's why we're making big, controversial changes to the tax treatment of housing to try and give young people in particular, all first-time buyers, but young people in particular, a shot. You can't get a shot if house prices continue to go up by 400%.
12: Australian drone operators will begin scouring the disaster zone in Nepal in the hope of finding survivors. 36 Australians remain unaccounted for after flash flooding devastated remote parts of the nation. Two people were last night rescued from a hydropower tunnel after being trapped for 10 days. Our reporter Nelson Scott is in Kathmandu and says Nepali officials are today deciding where to best deploy Australian resources.
14: And they'll be pushing for the drones to be concentrated in the areas where missing Australians were last known to be, particularly at that immigration border complex and the last known location of the Himalayan Glacier Adventures Group, which was in the Rasua district, one of the worst hit.
12: Former Senator Natasha Stott-Despoja has been appointed to lead an inquiry into sexual violence within the Australian Defence Force. The inquiry was a key recommendation from the Royal Commission into Defence and Veterans Suicide, which found the problem was systemic within the ADF. Public hearings are due to begin next year. South Korea has dismissed reports it's preparing an immediate deployment to the Strait of Hormuz as the Iran war drags on. The United States has been pressuring Seoul and other allies over their refusal to join its war against Iran, which has disrupted global oil supplies. And scientists from across the globe have descended on Victoria's Phillip Island for the 12th International Penguin Conference. In finance, one Australian dollar is buying 71.6 US cents.
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16: Brisbane head into the AFL qualifying final as strong contenders to win against a weakened Sydney side. But former midfielder and captain Michael Voss has told AFL.com the Swans need to go down with the fight.
17: It's a little bit too late to change. You might be able to make some subtle changes, but this is their style. So go down swinging. If you're going to go down your way.
16: Kickoff currently in the NRL in New Zealand as the Warriors take on Manly. In the US Open, Carlos Alcaraz cruising into the fourth round with a commanding straight sets victory over his Chinese opponent. Right now, Ben Shelton has taken control of his third round clash against his Canadian opponent. Shelton currently leads 3-love in the final set. Aussie Ben Simmons will head to the NBA on a nearly $5 million one-year contract with the Sacramento Kings. That's sport. I'm Jack Hahn.
12: That's news and sport.
6: 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Sydney traffic.
18: We're seeing heavy delays on the M5 eastbound this afternoon, headed towards General Holmes Drive. Brinjelly, traffic lights blacked out on the northern road at Belmore Road. Also, traffic lights blacked out in Appin on Appin Road at Market Street. Holston Park, watch out for debris on the road on Canterbury Road at Queen Street. And the Rosell Interchange also looking quite sluggish, citybound towards the Anzac Bridge. The M4 eastbound from Algoa Road to Church Street, a 21-minute run. Milwaukee's Outdoor Power-Up three-day event ends today. 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I'm Lisa Kowalski. That's the latest traffic on Classic Hits 2UE.
6: 2UE Sydney weather.
12: Partly cloudy and windy today with the slight chance of a shower this evening. Winds northwesterly up to 55 kilometres an hour. A total fire ban is in place for metropolitan Sydney. Sunny tomorrow, reaching up to 25 degrees. Looking further ahead, possible showers Monday, a high of 22 degrees. Partly cloudy and 19 on Tuesday. Wednesday, a shower or two and 21. Partly cloudy Thursday, a top of 19 degrees, sunny and 20 Friday.
6: Now, another hour of classic hits on

Classic Hits to you, Trevor Sinclair hitting cruise control for your Saturday afternoon. What a soundtrack. Kate Bush is on the way with a song that was a hit for her twice. But the easy beats are here first at TUE. Monday, Monday.

0: Classic hits to you. We rock with you, Michael Jackson. Good, Trevor Sinclair. Hope you coped with the heat that moved through Sydney this afternoon. 23 and a little cooler. Sunshine for Sydney tomorrow. And the classic hits bonus track. Back on Monday morning with Kathy Jarb at 10 past 8. When that song plays in full, all you've got to do is be caller 3 on 1300 102 222 to pick up your 4 tickets to the movies, gold class style. And it certainly made Lynn of Miranda's day yesterday.
1: I'm so excited. I strategically opted not to go out today because I had so many phone calls coming in. I went out yesterday, I'll go out tonight. And then I heard this and I thought, I wonder if I could win on my birthday. I don't think so, but I couldn't believe it.
0: What a happy birthday for Lynn of Miranda. You could pick up those tickets Monday. The longer you listen, the better your chance to win with a Classic Hits bonus track at 2UE.
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7: Hi there, Dylan Leach with a sports flash. Latrell Mitchell is free to play in South Sydney's opening final after being cleared by the NRL's match review committee over his heavy shot on Toby Rodwell. And Cam Munster could be a step closer to a shock move to Brisbane, with the Storm star reportedly rejecting Melbourne's latest offer and preparing to test the open market. On the field, the Warriors and Manly are currently in action, with the Wars chasing the minor premiership. Later on, the Cowboys will take on Canberra while the Sharks host the Storm. AFL finals are underway. Sydney and Brisbane are currently going at it at the SCG, with a week off and home prelim on the line. Tonight, the Crows will take on the Western Bulldogs in a sudden death elimination final, with the winner to face the loser of the Swans and Lions. And at the US Open, Aussie Meyer Joint and Jan Hao Sheng have spoiled the Williams sisters' comeback, knocking them out in a three-sets doubles thriller. In the men's singles, Queenslander Dane Sweeney will face Luciano Dalderi in the third round tomorrow.

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3: Good afternoon, I'm Sarah Widdersane. Several children have been injured after two separate jumping castle accidents in New South Wales and Victoria. In Sydney South, three children, including a baby, have been taken to hospital after a gust of wind lifted the jumping castle they were playing on into the air just after 1 p.m. All are in a stable condition. While in Geelong, two primary school children have suffered upper body injuries when they were flung from an inflatable jumping castle just before 11 this morning. Firefighters are battling a number of bushfires burning in Queensland and New South Wales. An out-of-control blaze is burning near the Warrego Highway west of Brisbane, with water bombing ongoing. Another is keeping crews busy on the New South Wales central coast at Calga. Rural Fire Service spokesperson Ben Shepherd has told News 24 conditions are expected to ease into the evening.
4: We have got a difficult afternoon ahead of us, but as you just mentioned, we should see conditions ease a little bit into this evening with more favourable, moderate fire conditions.
3: Australia is pushing Nepali authorities to use our drones in areas where Australians are believed to have been when catastrophic flooding struck. Nelson Scott reports from Kathmandu.
5: 36 Australians are still missing in Nepal 10 days after a glacier collapse. A team of specialist drone operators from New South Wales and Queensland will assist with rescue efforts. Our high-tech drones can venture inside damaged buildings and rapidly scan vast search areas to support local authorities. The Australian ambassador says he would like the technology deployed in regions where missing Australians were last seen, and will raise this with Nepali counterparts. AFP victim identification specialists will also arrive here today. Nelson Scott, Kathmandu.
3: The Federal Opposition says it will assess Labor's upcoming digital duty of care reforms on their merits amid concerns they will infringe on freedom of speech. The Prime Minister is due to outline legislation which would give Australians the right to opt out of social media algorithms. Business leaders have also raised concerns about the impact on advertising for online retailers. A US judge has declared a mistrial in the case of an American woman accused of murdering her three children. Lindsay Clancy's lawyer argued she was suffering from postpartum psychosis and could not distinguish right from wrong at the time of the killings. Also making news, Australia's fuel reserves have increased despite renewed conflict in the Middle East over the past week. There are currently 41 days worth of petrol and 33 days of diesel. And new data shows housing affordability in Australia has fallen to its lowest rate on record. In finance, one Australian dollar is buying 71.6 US cents.
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6: A shock Sydney performance in the AFL, currently holding off the Brisbane Lions, leading 42-24 in the NRL. It's halftime in New Zealand. The Warriors ahead of the Seagulls, 20-12. All eyes are on the women's side of the action at the US Open. For more, here's Craig Gabriel.
7: It's a rare situation for women's doubles to be such a feature night match, and the level of tennis didn't disappoint as it went right down to the wire. Mayor Joint and Chan Hao Ching came back from quite a deficit in the final set match tiebreak to beat Serena and Venus Williams 6-3, 6-7, 7-6. And for the second major in a row, Joint had a win over Serena. She beat her in the Wimbledon first round. This was the first time the Williams sisters had played at the US Open since 2022. Craig Gabriel, New York.
6: And Carlos Alcaraz has cruised into the fourth round. That's the latest in sport. I'm Jack Hahn.
3: That's the latest news and sport.
1: 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Sydney traffic.
8: In Strathfield, there's been a two-car crash along the boulevard at Alban Street with traffic affected in both directions. Beverly Hills, a car breakdown on the M5 westbound off-ramp to King George's Road. Reevesby, we've got traffic lights blacked out on Milperra Road at Edgar Street. Looking sluggish on Parramatta Road in both directions between Clyde and Homebush West. And the M5 moving well. Preston's to the main tunnel, a 15-minute run. 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I'm Lisa Kowalski. That's the latest traffic on Classic Hits TUE.
1: TUE Sydney weather.
3: Partly cloudy and windy today with the slight chance of a shower this evening. Winds northwesterly up to 55 kilometres an hour. A total fire ban is in place for metropolitan Sydney. Sunny tomorrow, reaching up to 25 degrees. Looking further ahead, possible showers Monday, a high of 22 degrees. Partly cloudy and 19 on Tuesday. Wednesday, a shower or two and 21. Partly cloudy Thursday, a top of 19 degrees, sunny and 20 Friday.
1: 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Classic hits, 2UE.

Classic Hits to you with Trevor Sinclair. Great to have you with us this afternoon. On the way, I've got a song from Dire Straits. It was inspired by a writer named Marina Warner. But let me play your bread first to you.

Classic, it's Do You or You're Blondie. It's Call Me. Remember the number 8675309? It's a song that was a hit for Tommy Two-Tone. Bit of a blast from the past. I'll play for you shortly at 2UE. Sunny and 23, your forecast for Sydney tomorrow. A perfect weekend to be out and about checking Sydney Fringe. 70 venues across Greater Sydney, 450 events. Things like Cabaret at the Entertainment Quarter, Fringe on the Rocks, Diverse Independent Theatre Productions. There's a great program up online. You book your tickets there too. The Sydney Fringe Festival website is dead easy to find. Just Google it. No villains. No songs you've never heard of. Just classic hit. After classic hit.

0: If you know it in the first second, it belongs right here. Classic Hits, Sydney's 2UE.
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4: Hi there, Dylan Leach with a sports flash. Latrell Mitchell is free to play in South Sydney's opening final after being cleared by the NRL's match review committee over his heavy shot on Toby Rodwell. And Cam Munster could be a step closer to a shock move to Brisbane, with the Storm star reportedly rejecting Melbourne's latest offer and preparing to test the open market. On the field, the Warriors and Manly are currently in action, with the Wars chasing the minor premiership. Later on, the Cowboys will take on Canberra while the Sharks host the Storm. AFL finals are underway. Sydney and Brisbane are currently going at it at the SCG, with a week off and home prelim on the line. Tonight, the Crows will take on the Western Bulldogs in a sudden death elimination final, with the winner to face the loser of the Swans and Lions. And at the US Open, Aussie Meyer Joint and Jan Hao Sheng have spoiled the Williams sisters' comeback, knocking them out in a three-sets doubles thriller. In the men's singles, Queenslander Dane Sweeney will face Luciano Dalderi in the third round tomorrow.

0: classic hits, to you and one of John Lennon's least favourite songs of theirs, the Beatles. With Travis Sinclair coming up at 5 o'clock after the latest 2UE news, we're back into the classic hits with the Songs in the Key of Life album for Stevie Wonder. Yeah, isn't she lovely? We'll kick off another hour of classic hits within minutes at 2UE.
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13: Good afternoon, I'm Sarah Wiedersane. The hot and windy weather conditions are keeping firefighters busy across New South Wales and Queensland. Bushfires have broken out on Brisbane's outskirts, where water bombing operations are underway near the Warrego Highway. While on the New South Wales central coast, a 3-hectare blaze is burning at Calga. It's moving south towards the Pacific Highway, and motorists in the area are being warned of reduced visibility. Superintendent Ben Shepherd from the New South Wales Rural Fire Service says it's one of 50 blazes burning across the state.
14: Look, fortunately, only around about 20 of those are yet to be contained. But look, all the fires now are burning at advice, but still some work over the coming days.
13: The strong winds along the east coast have also whipped up two jumping castles at separate birthday parties, one in Geelong and another in Banksia in Sydney's south. Five children have been taken to hospital. All are in a stable condition. And the strong westerly winds have delayed flights in and out of Sydney Airport, impacting the entire domestic network in Australia. A Qantas plane has been forced to divert to Christchurch after its engine started shooting fire. The flight from Queenstown to Sydney ran into trouble shortly after takeoff, with flames briefly visible from behind the wing. The pilot safely landed the 737 and no one was hurt. AFP victim identification specialists will arrive in Nepal in the coming hours, while Australian drone operators are already working on the ground. Nelson Scott reports from Kathmandu.
15: 10 days after devastating floods, families are starting to accept their missing loved one may never be coming home. Seven AFP victim identification specialists will arrive in Nepal today to assist the relatives of 36 Australians still unaccounted for. Each family member will be assigned an officer to support them through the process and collect DNA samples. A team of Australian drone operators have also arrived. DFAT wants our drones to be deployed in areas where missing Australians were last known to be and are raising this with Nepali authorities. Nelson Scott, Kathmandu.
13: A coalition senator is defending Nationals leader Matt Canavan over comments he made claiming school curriculums are working against boys. Senator Canavan claimed that respectful relationships programs were pushing an anti-boy ideology. Liberal Senator Paul Scar has told Nine the criticism is misguided.
16: If people hear everything he said, he made a number of really important points. And one of the points he made is that there is a huge shortage of male primary school teachers.
13: And detectives are investigating the circumstances surrounding the death of a man in a northern Victorian caravan park. In finance, one Australian dollar is buying around 71 US cents.
2: 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And there's plenty more of them coming up straight after the news and weather.
17: The Sydney Swans dominating the first two quarters of their qualifying final with the Brisbane Lions. Despite being a weaker side, the Swans are ahead currently 76-57. Speaking on Seven, Lions midfielder Josh Dunkley says they'll keep fighting until the final siren and continue in the challenging weather conditions.
18: It's pretty tricky conditions, so obviously the contest and centre bounce, we probably need to clean up a little bit in, but not like us, so we've got to make sure we get back to our footy and see how we go.
17: Later on, the Western Bulldogs taking on the Crows. It's been a tight contest in the NRL. The Warriors managing to hold off the Seagulls just 31-30. And Australian Maya Joint has taken out Serena and Venus Williams 6-3, 6-7, 7-6. That's sport. I'm Jack Hahn.
13: That's the latest news and sport.
2: Classic Hits 2UE, Sydney Traffic.
19: Wild weather conditions causing havoc on the roads this afternoon. In Roselands, there's been a four-car crash on Canterbury Road between Dudley Street and Draper Avenue. Traffic lights blacked out across the city, including right on Victoria Road at Cressy Road, North Manly on Condamine Street at Kentwell Road, and Wentworthville on the Cumberland Highway at Darcy Road. In Guildford, watch out for a fallen tree and wires down on Woodville Road at Henry Street, and also in Preston's on the Camden Valleyway at Ash Road. The M4 westbound from Church Street to Malgoa Road, a 21-minute run. Edgewater Homes has completed move-in-ready homes across Sydney and the Hunter. No construction risk, no delays. 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I'm Lisa Kowalski. That's the latest traffic on Classic Hits 2UE.
2: 2UE Sydney weather.
13: Partly cloudy and windy today with the slight chance of a shower this evening. Winds northwesterly up to 55 kilometres an hour. A total fire ban is in place for metropolitan Sydney. Sunny tomorrow, reaching up to 25 degrees. Looking further ahead, possible showers Monday, a high of 22 degrees. Partly cloudy and 19 on Tuesday. Wednesday, a shower or two and 21. Partly cloudy Thursday, a top of 19 degrees, sunny and 20 Friday.
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Classic hits to you. Great to have you along this afternoon. It's Trevor Sinclair. I've got one of the great female rock voices, Pat Benatar, on the way. Elton John coming up from Don't Shoot Me, I'm Only the Piano Player. But gee, how is Carlos Santana's guitar on this? Santana and Rob Thomas, it's Smoother to you.

Classic, it's TUE. It's Dave Edmonds' Girls Talk with Trevor Sinclair. Sunny, 23 tomorrow. Gavin Miller back tomorrow morning from 10 with the Classic Hits Countdown. We're back to 1968 with these gems.

0: Marvin Gaye, to the Rolling Stones and Aretha, back to the year John Gorton became our Prime Minister, 1968. 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

0: Classic Hits to you, and Trevor Sinclair winding down my afternoon with you. Frankie Valli and Grease. It's coming up on 6 o'clock. And see, how many good songs were there in the movie Grease?
1: Well, this car is automatic, systematic, hydromatic. Why is it Grease Lightning?
0: From you, the one that I want, to Grease Lightning. And Summer Lovin', somebody put them all together in the Grease Megamix, and it's going to kick off Jukebox Saturday Night next to Tui.
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11: Hello, I'm Sarah Wiedersane. A Sydney-bound Qantas flight has been forced to make an emergency landing after experiencing a suspected engine issue shortly after takeoff from Queenstown. Flight QF122 was scheduled to fly back to Australia this afternoon. Vision shows what appears to be several flames bursting out of the engine. A Qantas spokesperson says the aircraft has since landed safely in Christchurch. Five children have been taken to hospital after the jumping castles they were playing on were lifted into the air as strong winds wreak havoc along the east coast. All are in a stable condition. The incidents come 5 years after six children were killed after a freak wind lifted a jumping castle into the air at a primary school in Tasmania. High winds have also caused multiple power outages across Sydney, while fire crews are battling dozens of bushfires burning out of control in New South Wales and Queensland. A mistrial has been declared in the case of an American woman accused of murdering her three children. Nine's US correspondent Lily Greer reports.
12: The trial of accused triple murderer Lindsay Clancy has ended in mistrial after a dramatic last-ditch effort by the defence to have an outlying juror dismissed after it became evident the jury was deadlocked 11-1. It didn't stop Kevin Reddington, Clancy's lawyer, from declaring victory, though, claiming the prosecution was crushed. Prosecutors will now need to decide if they offer the former nurse a plea deal, order a retrial, or drop the case altogether. The 36-year-old woman is accused of murdering her three kids in the family home in 2023. Her defence claims she was in the throes of postpartum psychosis. In the United States, Lily Greer.
11: AFP victim identification specialists are due to arrive in Nepal in the coming hours. 36 Australians remain unaccounted for, 10 days on from the catastrophic landslide and floods in Nepal and Tibet. More than 1,300 people have been confirmed to have died in the natural disaster. A team of specialist drone operators from New South Wales and Queensland have also flown to the country to assist with the search and rescue operation. For the first time in Australia's history, electric vehicle sales have outperformed petrol and diesel cars. Figures from the Federal Chamber of Automotive Industries show more than 27,000 new EVs were sold in August. Just under 26,000 new vehicles were petrol, followed by 18,000 diesel. Energy Minister Chris Bowen has welcomed the figures. In finance, one Australian dollar is buying 72 US cents.
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13: The Sydney Swans have dominated in their qualifying final with the Brisbane Lion. The game is in the last few seconds, but they will win 141-88. Speaking on Seven, Lions midfielder Josh Dunkley blaming partially the weather.
14: It's pretty tricky conditions, so obviously the contest and centre bounce, we probably need to clean up a little bit in, but not like us, so we've got to make sure we get back to our footy and see how we go.
13: Later on, the Western Bulldogs taking on the Crows in Adelaide. It's been a tight contest in the National Rugby League, the Warriors managing to hold off the Sea Eagles 31-30. And in the US Open, Australian Mayer Joint and Chung Hao Ching of the Chinese Taipei have beaten Serena and Venus William 6-3, 6-7, 7-6 in the first round of the women's doubles in the US Open. That's the latest in sport.
2: Classic Hits 2UE, Sydney traffic.
15: Wild weather causing havoc on the roads this afternoon. In Lewisham, we've got wires down on Old Canterbury Road at Cook Street. Blacktown, wires down also on Balmoral Street between Alpha Street and Newton Road. We've got traffic lights blacked out across the city, including Ryde on Victoria Road at Cressy Road, North Manly on Condamine Street at Kentwell Road, Wentworthville on the Cumberland Highway at Darcy Road, and also in Guildford, a fallen tree and wires down on Woodville Road at Henry Street. The M4 is still moving well, westbound from Church Street to Malgoa Road, a 21-minute run. Freedom's flash sale is on now. 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I'm Lisa Kowalski. That's the latest traffic on Classic Hits 2UE.
2: 2UE Sydney weather.
11: Partly cloudy and windy today with the slight chance of a shower this evening. Winds northwesterly up to 55 kilometres an hour. A total fire ban is in place for metropolitan Sydney. Sunny tomorrow, reaching up to 25 degrees. Looking further ahead, possible showers Monday, a high of 22 degrees. Partly cloudy and 19 on Tuesday. Wednesday, a shower or two and 21. Partly cloudy Thursday, a top of 19 degrees, sunny and 20 Friday.
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2: Hello, I'm Alex Riddell. The strong winds along the east coast have brought up two jumping castles at separate birthday parties, one in Geelong and another in Banksia in Sydney's south. Five children have been taken to hospital, all in a stable condition, and the strong westerly winds have delayed flights in and out of Sydney Airport, impacting the entire domestic network in Australia. The federal government insists it's taking action to address housing affordability, which has fallen to its lowest level in Australia. Senior Labor Minister Chris Bowen says the government understands how difficult it is for young people to get into the market.
3: That's why we're acting. That's why we're making big, controversial changes to the tax treatment of housing to try and give young people in particular, all first-time buyers, but young people in particular, a shot. You can't get a shot if house prices continue to go up by 400%.
2: It comes as new data shows households earning $125,000 are only able to afford 12% of homes sold in the country. Three consecutive rate increases are being blamed for the fall in affordability. A mistrial has been declared in the case of an American woman accused of murdering her three children. Nine's US correspondent Lily Greer has more.
4: The trial of accused triple murderer Lindsay Clancy has ended in mistrial after a dramatic last-ditch effort by the defence to have an outlying juror dismissed after it became evident the jury was deadlocked 11-1. It didn't stop Kevin Reddington, Clancy's lawyer, from declaring victory, though, claiming the prosecution was crushed. Prosecutors will now need to decide if they offer the former nurse a plea deal, order a retrial, or drop the case altogether. The 36-year-old woman is accused of murdering her three kids in the family home in 2023. Her defence claims she was in the throes of postpartum psychosis. In the United States, Lily Greer.
2: Australian drone pilots will push to focus their search efforts on the area where missing Australians were last seen in Nepal. A 15-strong team of specialists has touched down in the nation with seven victim identification experts to arrive. 36 Australians remain unaccounted for following the devastating flash flooding. Australia's ambassador to Nepal, Simon Ernst, says conversations remain ongoing about how Australian crews will integrate in the search efforts.
5: They will contribute to the overall Nepali operation. They're not a standalone outfit. Mm. You know, like, this is part of Australia assisting Nepal. We'll be, you know, making that particular our particular interest in that location known, as we already have.
2: And a Qantas plane has been forced to make an emergency landing in Christchurch after its engine started shooting fire.
0: At Sydney's Classic Hits 2UE, we love playing classic hits. And there's plenty more of them coming up straight after the news and weather.
2: The Sydney Swans have secured a home preliminary final after surging to a 53-point victory over Brisbane at the SCG. Logan McDonald kicked six goals, while Charlie Curnow and Tom Papley five majors each. Adelaide is currently leading the Western Bulldogs 13-11. In the NRL, the Raiders have defeated the Cowboys 50-30, Warriors over the Seagulls 31-30, and a short time ago, the Storm lead the Dolphins 6-0. And Carlos Alcaraz has cruised into the US Open fourth round with a commanding straight sets victory.
6: You know, I surprised myself the way that I'm feeling and the way that I'm recovering after every match. So I'm just really happy about it that I'm able to perform at my best after every match. Doesn't matter if I'm playing four or three sets. So I'm just really, really happy about it.
2: That's the latest news in sport.
0: 2UE Sydney weather.
2: Mostly clear with a medium chance of showers and the chance of a thunderstorm. Sunny tomorrow, reaching up to 25 degrees after an overnight low of 14. Looking further ahead, possible showers Monday, a high of 22, partly cloudy and 19 on Tuesday. Wednesday, a shower or two, top of 21 degrees, partly cloudy on Thursday and 19. On Friday, a sunny day, top of 22, and Saturday, sunny, top of 23 degrees.
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2: Hello, I'm Alex Riddell. Three people have been taken to hospital with critical injuries after a man armed with an axe stormed a home in the Victorian town of Tyres. The man walked into a home and assaulted an elderly man and woman, along with another man at the address. All three people were known to each other. The elderly male and second man have been taken to hospital with life-threatening injuries. The elderly woman also sustained critical injuries and was taken to hospital. Armed police are now searching the town for the accused man in his 50s. Five children have been taken to hospital after the jumping castles they were playing on were lifted into the air as strong winds wreak havoc along the east coast. In Sydney South, three children, including a baby, were taken to hospital after a gust of wind lifted the jumping castle after they were playing on it just after 1 p.m. While in Geelong, two primary school's children have suffered upper body injuries when they were flung from an inflatable jumping castle just before 11 this morning. All are in a stable condition. The federal government says it's more engaged in building new homes than any other government in the past half century. It comes as new data shows housing affordability has slumped to its lowest levels on record, with the median household only able to afford 12% of properties on the market last financial year. Assistant Productivity Minister Andrew Leigh has told News 24 the primary solution is boosting supply.
3: We're engaging on modular construction, thinking about how we can get more homes built affordably through factories. And we're working to ensure that land release is supported. We're pushing on all of these levers. Building homes takes time. And after that decade-long pause under the former coalition government, there's a lot of catching up to be done.
2: Two of US President Donald Trump's top envoys have arrived in Moscow, Russian media says, ahead of the weekend of talks aimed at accelerating efforts to end the war in Ukraine. The BBC's James Landau is in Kyiv.
4: In recent weeks and months, both sides have been pressing hard what they see are their core military aims. The Ukrainians, their deep strikes into Russia on the oil refineries and other economic infrastructure. The Russians putting huge pressure on Kyiv itself, exploiting Ukraine's vulnerabilities and air defences, simply because at the moment the consensus is that both sides will fight through the winter, and if there's any chance for peace, the most likely optimistic window is possibly next spring.
2: And the high-profile Lindsay Clancy triple murder trial in the United States has been declared a mistrial after a Massachusetts jury failed to reach a unanimous verdict.
0: If it's happening in Sydney, you'll hear about it on 2UE. You'll also read about it on 2UE.com.au and follow Classic Hits 2UE on Facebook.
2: The Sydney Swans have secured a home preliminary final after surging to a 53-point victory over Brisbane at the SCG. Logan McDonald kicked six goals, while Charlie Curnow and Tom Papley five goals each. Sydney's Jack Lloyd says it's an unbelievable feeling to secure a win.
5: These are such big games. We earned this spot throughout the season to get a home qualifying final. And, inside those four walls, we've had belief, these last 2 weeks. And I think the coach has done a really good job in setting up a system that doesn't matter who's out there. If we stick to that and play our roles, and we're capable of anything.
2: At halftime in Adelaide, the Crows lead the Bulldogs 44-38. In the NRL, the Raiders have defeated the Cowboys 50-30. Warriors over the Seagulls 31-30. A short time ago, the Storm and Dolphins are tied at 18 apiece. And Carlos Alcaraz is into the fourth round of the US Open. That's the latest in news and sport.
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2: Mostly clear with a medium chance of showers and the chance of a thunderstorm. Sunny tomorrow, reaching up to 25 degrees after an overnight low of 14. Looking further ahead, possible showers Monday, a high of 22, partly cloudy and 19 on Tuesday. Wednesday, a shower or two, top of 21 degrees, partly cloudy on Thursday and 19. On Friday, a sunny day, top of 22. And Saturday, sunny, top of 23 degrees.
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2: Hello, I'm Alex Riddell. A Sydney-bound Qantas flight has been forced to make an emergency landing after experiencing a suspected engine issue shortly after takeoff. Vision shows what appears to be several flames bursting out of the engine. A Qantas spokesperson says the aircraft has since landed safely in Christchurch. A manhunt is underway in the Victorian town of Tyres, northwest of Traralgon, after a man armed with an axe left three people critically injured. The man walked into a home and assaulted an elderly man and woman, along with another man at the address. The elderly male and second man have life-threatening injuries. The elderly woman also sustained critical injuries and was taken to hospital. A mistrial has been declared in the case of an American woman accused of murdering her three children. US correspondent Lily Greer has more.
3: The trial of accused triple murderer Lindsay Clancy has ended in mistrial after a dramatic last-ditch effort by the defence to have an outlying juror dismissed after it became evident the jury was deadlocked 11-1. It didn't stop Kevin Reddington, Clancy's lawyer, from declaring victory, though, claiming the prosecution was crushed. Prosecutors will now need to decide if they offer the former nurse a plea deal, order a retrial, or drop the case altogether. The 36-year-old woman is accused of murdering her three kids in the family home in 2023. Her defence claims she was in the throes of postpartum psychosis. In the United States, Lily Greer.
2: Latest data shows housing affordability is declining for those on low and average incomes while remaining steady for high earners. REA Group has found national affordability is currently at its lowest ever levels in Australia, with the average household able to purchase just 12% of properties sold last financial year. Economist Luke Regnand says the government's 5% deposit scheme has increased competition at the lower end of the market.
4: Because of the removal of income caps, they could be quite relatively high income earners that can show up at the lower middle end of the market, access the 5% deposit scheme and be able to compete and potentially outcompete households that might not have the income level that they do and the borrowing capacity that they do.
2: Sexual violence advocates are hopeful progress will be made after following a roundtable discussion with school and government leaders in Sydney. The New South Wales government held a three-hour meeting yesterday with education sector experts to address the spread of sexual violence and misogyny among young people. Full Stop Australia Chief Executive Karen Bevan has told Seven she's confident changes will be made.
5: The kind of conversation we had and the investment by, I guess we had maybe five government ministers in the room, it felt like there was some commitment. What we'll need to see is not just, you know, the conversation, we'll need to see resourcing and genuine kind of steps forward.
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2: The Sydney Swans have had a surprise 53-point victory over reigning premiers Brisbane to secure a home preliminary final. Logan McDonald kicked six goals, while Charlie Curnow and Tom Papley kicked five majors each. In the NRL, the Raiders have defeated the Cowboys 50-30. It was the Warriors over the Sea Eagles, and the Storm have defeated the Sharks 24-20. And Carlos Alcaraz has cruised into the US Open fourth round with a commanding straight sets victory over his Chinese opponent. He says he is now looking forward to playing Tommy Paul. That's the latest in news and sport.
0: 2UE Sydney weather.
2: Mostly clear with a medium chance of showers and the chance of a thunderstorm. Sunny tomorrow, reaching up to 25 degrees after an overnight low of 14. Looking further ahead, possible showers Monday, a high of 22, partly cloudy and 19 on Tuesday. Wednesday, a shower or two, top of 21 degrees, partly cloudy on Thursday and 19. On Friday, a sunny day, top of 22. And Saturday, sunny, top of 23 degrees.
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9: Hello, I'm Alex Riddell. Three children, including a baby, have been taken to hospital in a stable condition after a gust of wind lifted a jumping castle at Banksia in Sydney's south. Meantime, two children are in hospital in Victoria after a jumping castle incident near Geelong, with strong winds lifting it off the ground. Nine News reporter Julia Passarelli has more.
10: Two primary school aged kids were rushed here with upper body injuries and they are both now in a stable condition. The little boy and girl were thrown from a jumping castle which flew into the air as a result of high winds. Police say a number of children were playing on the jumping castle at the time, so it is incredibly lucky that the majority of them did escape injury.
9: Meantime, back in New South Wales, south of Penrith, a man in his 40s was struck by lightning and suffered minor injuries as wild weather battered the state. While multiple people were assessed by paramedics after a tree crashed into a house in the Blue Mountains. Authorities in Nepal have rescued another two people 10 days after the catastrophic flash floods. A woman has been rescued from her home and a worker has been rescued from a blocked hydro power tunnel. The BBC's Lee Milner has more.
11: An army spokesman says the man was found in the Trishuli hydropower project. Separately, police say a woman has been rescued from the fourth floor of a house badly damaged by flooding in Bhatrawati. The woman and the Chinese worker are both being airlifted to Kathmandu for further treatment. Many more people are still feared trapped underground at five hydropower projects in the region. More than 1,300 people are now known to have died in the floods, while around 5,000 remain missing.
9: Meantime, a team of Australian victim identification specialists have arrived in Nepal. Their arrival comes as DFAT is coordinating with Nepal about where to deploy Australian drones. A Sydney-bound Qantas flight has been forced to make an emergency landing after experiencing a suspected engine issue shortly after takeoff from Queenstown. Vision shows what appears to be several flames bursting out of the engine. A Qantas spokesperson says the aircraft has since landed safely in Christchurch. For the first time in Australia's history, electric vehicle sales have outperformed petrol and diesel cars. Figures from the Federal Chamber of Automotive Industries shows more than 27,000 new EVs were sold in August. Just under 26,000 new vehicles sold were petrol, followed by 18,000 diesel. Briefly, a man armed with an axe has left three people critically injured in the Victorian town of Tyres. Queensland Premier David Crisafulli has used a historic White House meeting with the US Vice President to urge Donald Trump to visit the Sunshine State. And the WA government is pushing ahead with plans for a new high-speed electric ferry.
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9: The Adelaide Crows have defeated the Western Bulldogs by 22 points. The Crows were forced to overcome a Bulldogs fourth quarter comeback to secure the elimination final win. Adelaide star Josh Rochelli says it was a relief to finally have a finals win.
1: There was a lot of pressure heading into this game, and finals was already going to bring that kind of external pressure, but it was a hard-fought game from both teams tonight. Bulldogs really put it to us for the majority of the game, but I think just in the end, we probably just executed on our moment.
9: They will now take on Brisbane in the semi-final. It comes after Sydney secured a home preliminary final after a 53-point win over Brisbane. In the NRL, Melbourne Storm defeated Cronulla 24-20 at Shark Park, while the Raiders have defeated the Cowboys 50-30 and the Warriors over the Seagulls 31-30.
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9: Checking your weather around the country. Sydney, sunny and 23 degrees. Canberra, mostly sunny, top of 19. Adelaide, partly cloudy, 17. In Perth, a partly cloudy day ahead with the chance of showers in the early morning and a top of 20 degrees. Darwin, possible shower, 32. Brisbane, a mostly sunny day, top of 34 degrees. Melbourne, a shower or two and 17. And Hobart, partly cloudy and a top of 18.
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9: Hello, I'm Alex Riddell. Wild weather has caused chaos across the East Coast, sparking bushfires and triggering delays at airports across Australia. In New South Wales and Queensland, more than 50 bushfires broke out. Tens of thousands were left without power in Sydney, while roughly 200 flights were delayed at Sydney Airport, triggering disruptions across the domestic network. 5 children have been taken to hospital after the jumping castles they were playing on were lifted into the air. In Sydney's south, 3 children, including a baby, were taken to hospital after a gust of wind lifted the jumping castle, while in Geelong, 2 primary school children suffered upper body injuries when they were flung from an inflatable jumping castle. All children are in a stable condition. Latest data shows housing affordability is declining for those on low and average incomes. The data has found national affordability is currently at its lowest level ever in Australia, with the average household able to purchase just 12% of properties sold last financial year. Economist Luke Redmond says the government's 5% deposit scheme has increased competition at the lower end of the market.
10: Because of the removal of income caps, they could be quite relatively high income earners that can show up at the lower middle end of the market, access a 5% deposit scheme and be able to compete and potentially outcompete households that might not have the income level that they do and the borrowing capacity that they do.
9: Queensland Premier David Crisafulli has used a historic White House meeting with the US Vice President to urge Donald Trump to visit the Sunshine State. During the 10-minute sit-down in Washington, Mr. Crisafulli pitched Queensland's critical minerals to strengthen America's commercial and defence sectors. Meantime, 2 of US President Donald Trump's top envoys have arrived in Moscow ahead of a weekend of talks aimed at accelerating efforts to end the war in Ukraine. The BBC's James Landau is in Kyiv.
11: In recent weeks and months, both sides have been pressing hard what they see are their core military aims. The Ukrainians, their deep strikes into Russia on the oil refineries and other economic infrastructure. The Russians putting huge pressure on Kyiv itself, exploiting Ukraine's vulnerabilities and air defences, simply because either at the moment moment, the consensus is that both sides will fight through the winter. And if there's any chance for peace, the most likely optimistic window is possibly next spring.
9: An Australian rescue team has arrived in Nepal as search and rescue efforts to find survivors from a deadly flash flood continue. 5,000 people are currently missing, including 36 Australians. The 15-strong specialist unit is part of the Australian Disaster Assistance Response Team. And a Sydney-bound Qantas flight has been forced to make an emergency landing after experiencing a suspected engine issue shortly after takeoff from Queenstown.
1: At Sydney's Classic Hits 2UE, we love playing classic hits. And there's plenty more of them coming up straight after the news and weather.
9: Melbourne Storm have snatched victory over Cronulla in round 27 of the NRL. Andrew Lucas has more.
2: A Trentley Aero try with the final play of the match has seen the Storm stun the Sharks 24-20 on Old Boys Day at Ocean Protect Stadium. An understrength Cronulla side led 18-12 at halftime but were kept tryless after the break. It means the Sharks will face North Queensland in a home elimination final next week. Earlier, the Raiders shocked the Cowboys 50-30 in Townsville, and a Chanel Harris-Tavita field goal gave the Warriors a 31-30 win over Manly in New Zealand. Andrew Lucas, Sydney.
9: Adelaide have had a 22-point win over the Western Bulldogs in the AFL. The Crows will now take on the Lions in the semi-final at the Gabba. It comes after Sydney secured a home preliminary final after a 53-point win over Brisbane.
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9: Checking your weather around the country. Sydney, sunny and 23 degrees. Canberra, mostly sunny, top of 19. Adelaide, partly cloudy, 17. In Perth, a partly cloudy day ahead with the chance of showers in the early morning and a top of 20 degrees. Darwin, possible shower, 32. Brisbane, a mostly sunny day, top of 34 degrees. Melbourne, a shower or two and 17. And Hobart, partly cloudy and a top of 18.
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0: 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So I let them know, so hopefully they've tuned in as well.
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7: Hello, I'm Alex Riddell. Three children, including a baby, have been taken to hospital in a stable condition after a gust of wind lifted a jumping castle at Banksia in Sydney's south. Meantime, two children are in hospital in Victoria after a jumping castle incident near Geelong, with strong winds lifting it off the ground. Nine News reporter Julia Passarelli has more.
8: Two primary school age kids were rushed here with upper body injuries and they are both now in a stable condition. The little boy and girl were thrown from a jumping castle which flew into the air as a result of high winds. Police say a number of children were playing on the jumping castle at the time, so it is incredibly lucky that the majority of them did escape injury.
7: Meantime, back in New South Wales, south of Penrith, a man in his 40s was struck by lightning and suffered minor injuries as wild weather battered the state. While multiple people were assessed by paramedics after a tree crashed into a house in the Blue Mountains. Authorities in Nepal have rescued another two people 10 days after the catastrophic flash floods. A woman has been rescued from her home and a worker has been rescued from a blocked hydro power tunnel. The BBC's Lee Milner has more.
9: An army spokesman says the man was found in the Trishuli hydropower project. Separately, police say a woman has been rescued from the fourth floor of a house badly damaged by flooding in Bhatrawati. The woman and the Chinese worker are both being airlifted to Kathmandu for further treatment. Many more people are still feared trapped underground at five hydropower projects in the region. More than 1,300 people are now known to have died in the floods, while around 5,000 remain missing.
7: Meantime, a team of Australian victim identification specialists have arrived in Nepal. Their arrival comes as DFAT is coordinating with Nepal about where to deploy Australian drones. A Sydney-bound Qantas flight has been forced to make an emergency landing after experiencing a suspected engine issue shortly after takeoff from Queenstown. Vision shows what appears to be several flames bursting out of the engine. A Qantas spokesperson says the aircraft has since landed safely in Christchurch. For the first time in Australia's history, electric vehicle sales have outperformed petrol and diesel cars. Figures from the Federal Chamber of Automotive Industries shows more than 27,000 new EVs were sold in August. Just under 26,000 new vehicles sold were petrol, followed by 18,000 diesel. Briefly, a man armed with an axe has left three people critically injured in the Victorian town of Tyres. Queensland Premier David Crisafulli has used a historic White House meeting with the US Vice President to urge Donald Trump to visit the Sunshine State. And the WA government is pushing ahead with plans for a new high-speed electric ferry.
10: it's happening in Sydney, you'll hear about it on 2UE. 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
7: The Adelaide Crows have defeated the Western Bulldogs by 22 points. The Crows were forced to overcome a Bulldogs fourth quarter comeback to secure the elimination final win. Adelaide star Josh Rochelli says it was a relief to finally have a finals win.
11: There was a lot of pressure heading into this game, and finals was already going to bring that kind of external pressure, but it was a hard-fought game from both teams tonight. Bulldogs really put it to us for the majority of the game, but I think just in the end, we probably just executed on our moments.
7: They will now take on Brisbane in the semi-final. It comes after Sydney secured a home preliminary final after a 53-point win over Brisbane. In the NRL, Melbourne Storm defeated Cronulla 24-20 at Shark Park, while the Raiders have defeated the Cowboys 50-30 and the Warriors over the Seagulls 31-30.
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7: Checking your weather around the country. Sydney, sunny and 23 degrees. Canberra, mostly sunny, top of 19. Adelaide, partly cloudy, 17. In Perth, a partly cloudy day ahead with the chance of showers in the early morning and a top of 20 degrees. Darwin, possible shower, 32. Brisbane, a mostly sunny day, top of 34 degrees. Melbourne, a shower or two and 17. And Hobart, partly cloudy and a top of 18.
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6: Hello, I'm Alex Riddell. Wild weather has caused chaos across the East Coast, sparking bushfires and triggering delays at airports across Australia. In New South Wales and Queensland, more than 50 bushfires broke out. Tens of thousands were left without power in Sydney, while roughly 200 flights were delayed at Sydney Airport, triggering disruptions across the domestic network. Five children have been taken to hospital after the jumping castles they were playing on were lifted into the air. In Sydney's south, three children, including a baby, were taken to hospital after a gust of wind lifted the jumping castle, while in Geelong, two primary school children suffered upper body injuries when they were flung from an inflatable jumping castle. All children are in a stable condition. Latest data shows housing affordability is declining for those on low and average incomes. The data has found national affordability is currently at its lowest level ever in Australia, with the average household able to purchase just 12% of properties sold last financial year. Economist Luke Redmond says the government's 5% deposit scheme has increased competition at the lower end of the market.
7: Because of the removal of income caps, they could be quite relatively high income earners that can show up at the lower middle end of the market, access a 5% deposit scheme and be able to compete and potentially outcompete households that might not have the income level that they do and the borrowing capacity that they do.
6: Queensland Premier David Crisafulli has used a historic White House meeting with the US Vice President to urge Donald Trump to visit the Sunshine State. During the 10-minute sit-down in Washington, Mr. Crisafulli pitched Queensland's critical minerals to strengthen America's commercial and defence sectors. Meantime, two of US President Donald Trump's top envoys have arrived arrived in Moscow ahead of a weekend of talks aimed at accelerating efforts to end the war in Ukraine. The BBC's James Landau is in Kyiv.
8: In recent weeks and months, both sides have been pressing hard what they see are their core military aims. The Ukrainians, their deep strikes into Russia on the oil refineries and other economic infrastructure. The Russians putting huge pressure on Kyiv itself, exploiting Ukraine's vulnerabilities and air defences, simply because at the moment the consensus is that both sides will fight through the winter, and if there's any chance for peace, the most likely optimistic window is possibly next spring.
6: An Australian rescue team has arrived in Nepal as search and rescue efforts to find survivors from a deadly flash flood continue. 5,000 people are currently missing, including 36 Australians. The 15-strong specialist unit is part of the Australian Disaster Assistance Response Team. And a Sydney-bound Qantas flight has been forced to make an emergency landing after experiencing a suspected engine issue shortly after takeoff from Queenstown.
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6: Melbourne Storm have snatched victory over Cronulla in round 27 of the NRL. Andrew Lucas has more.
9: A Trent Liero try with the final play of the match has seen the Storm stun the Sharks 24-20 on Old Boys Day at Ocean Protect Stadium. An understrength Cronulla side led 18-12 at halftime but were kept trialless after the break. It means the Sharks will face North Queensland in a home elimination final next week. Earlier, the Raiders shocked the Cowboys 50-30 in Townsville, and a Chanel Harris-Tavita field goal gave the Warriors a 31-30 win over Manly in New Zealand. Andrew Lucas, Sydney.
6: Adelaide have had a 22-point win over the Western Bulldogs in the AFL. The Crows will now take on the Lions in the semi-final at the Gabba. It comes after Sydney secured a home preliminary final after a 53-point win over Brisbane.
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6: Checking your weather around the country, Sydney sunny and 23 degrees. Canberra mostly sunny, top of 19. Adelaide partly cloudy, 17. In Perth, a partly cloudy day ahead with the chance of showers in the early morning and a top of 20 degrees. Darwin, possible shower, 32. Brisbane, a mostly sunny day, top of 34 degrees. Melbourne, a shower or two and 17. And Hobart, partly cloudy and a top of 18.
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0: You know that feeling when a song comes on and suddenly you're back there? So when you hear me, darling, can't you hear me? The songs you know every word to. She's just a devil woman with evil on her mind. Poor thunder only happens when it's raining. Those songs are the classic hits you won't hear anywhere else. Let's talk. Classic hits. Sydney's 2UE. A dirty roof cutter sending you over the edge? Whoa! 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
6: Hello, I'm Alex Riddell. Three children, including a baby, have been taken to hospital in a stable condition after a gust of wind lifted a jumping castle at Banksia in Sydney's south. Meantime, two children are in hospital in Victoria after a jumping castle incident near Geelong, with strong winds lifting it off the ground. Nine News reporter Julia Passarelli has more.
7: Two primary school age kids were rushed here with upper body injuries and they are both now in a stable condition. The little boy and girl were thrown from a jumping castle which flew into the air as a result of high winds. Police say a number of children were playing on the jumping castle at the time, so it is incredibly lucky that the majority of them did escape injury.
6: Meantime, back in New South Wales, south of Penrith, a man in his 40s was struck by lightning and suffered minor injuries as wild weather battered the state. While multiple people were assessed by paramedics after a tree crashed into a house in the Blue Mountains. Authorities in Nepal have rescued another two people 10 days after the catastrophic flash floods. A woman has been rescued from her home and a worker has been rescued from a blocked hydropower tunnel. The BBC's Lee Milner has more.
8: An army spokesman says the man was found in the Trishuli hydropower project. Separately, police say a woman has been rescued from the fourth floor of a house badly damaged by flooding in Bhatrawati. The woman and the Chinese worker are both being airlifted to Kathmandu for further treatment. Many more people are still feared trapped underground at five hydropower projects in the region. More than 1,300 people are now known to have died in the floods, while around 5,000 remain missing.
6: Meantime, a team of Australian victim identification specialists have arrived in Nepal. Their arrival comes as DFAT is coordinating with Nepal about where to deploy Australian drones. A Sydney-bound Qantas flight has been forced to make an emergency landing after experiencing a suspected engine issue shortly after takeoff from Queenstown. Vision shows what appears to be several flames bursting out of the engine. A Qantas spokesperson says the aircraft has since landed safely in Christchurch. For the first time in Australia's history, electric vehicle sales have outperformed petrol and diesel cars. Figures from the Federal Chamber of Automotive Industries shows more than 27,000 new EVs were sold in August. Just under 26,000 new vehicles sold were petrol, followed by 18,000 diesel. Briefly, a man armed with an axe has left three people critically injured in the Victorian town of Tyres. Queensland Premier David Crisafulli has used a historic White House meeting with the US Vice President to urge Donald Trump to visit the Sunshine State. And the WA government is pushing ahead with plans for a new high-speed electric ferry.
9: At Sydney's Classic Hits 2UE, we love playing classic hits. And there's plenty more of them coming up straight after the news and weather.
6: The Adelaide Crows have defeated the Western Bulldogs by 22 points. The Crows were forced to overcome a Bulldogs fourth quarter comeback to secure the elimination final win. Adelaide star Josh Rochelli says it was a relief to finally have a finals win.
10: There was a lot of pressure heading into this game, and finals was already going to bring that kind of external pressure, but it was a hard-fought game from both teams tonight. Bulldogs really put it to us for the majority of the game, but I think just in the end, we probably just executed on our moment.
6: They will now take on Brisbane in the semi-final. It comes after Sydney secured a home preliminary final after a 53-point win over Brisbane. In the NRL, Melbourne Storm defeated Cronulla 24-20 at Shark Park, while the Raiders have defeated the Cowboys 50-30 and the Warriors over the Seagulls 31-30.
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6: Checking your weather around the country. Sydney, sunny and 23 degrees. Canberra, mostly sunny, top of 19. Adelaide, partly cloudy, 17. In Perth, a partly cloudy day ahead with the chance of showers in the early morning and a top of 20 degrees. Darwin, possible shower, 32. Brisbane, a mostly sunny day, top of 34 degrees. Melbourne, a shower or two and 17. And Hobart, partly cloudy and a top of 18.
9: 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Now, another hour of classic hits on 2UE.

0: You've got drums, piano, bass, vocals. When you've got guitars, you've got classic hits. Sydney's Classic Hits, 2UE.
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10: It's 6 o'clock. Good morning. I'm Dusty Fitzpatrick. Cleanup efforts are underway after wild weather lashed parts of Sydney. Jack Hahn has more.
11: Strong westerly winds causing chaos across the city. In Banksia, children were hurt when the jumping castle they were on was whipped up into the air. They had to be taken to hospital, thankfully, in a stable condition. 8 people were injured in Penrith when a tree came crashing down onto their home. Springwood Police Station in the Blue Mountains closed due to wind damage, and roughly 200 flights were delayed yesterday as Sydney Airport was forced to use one west-facing runway. Today, much calmer conditions, winds faring up to 30 kilometres an hour, heading for a high of 23 degrees. Jack Hahn reporting.
10: A woman's body has been pulled from the water at Bondi Beach. Police were called to the scene following reports a person was unresponsive in the water. Officers commenced CPR, but the woman couldn't be revived. Australian drones will soon enter flood zones across Nepal to help with relief efforts. 15 Australian drone specialists are in Kathmandu supporting local teams. The two nations are now coordinating where the technology will be deployed. Jeremy Stubbs from Fire and Rescue New South Wales says we've brought world-class capability.
12: We do have a speaker on there that we've utilised during rescues to communicate with people. We've got lighting, which is fantastic of a night time, so it can support people walking in and out of areas. The camera on the front has infrared, so you can pick up heat signatures of people, and the data quality has been fantastic.
10: The US military says it's carried out strikes on 3 Iranian oil tankers in the Gulf. Washington claims Tehran had earlier targeted 2 of its Navy ships with missiles. The strikes come nearly a week after the US and Iran resumed attacks on each other. The opposition wants burning or desecrating the Australian flag to be treated as a serious crime. The coalition will introduce its National Symbols and Heritage Protection Bill into federal parliament later this year. Under the proposed changes, the 26th of January would be enshrined in law as Australia's National Day. Families are being reminded of the important role dads play in the health and well-being of their children this Father's Day. The Fathering Project's Dr. James Brown says every positive interaction a father has with their child can have long-term benefits.
13: That by them turning up and showing, you know, every day those little moments of care and concern and love and interaction for their kids, that they are contributing to the long-term benefits for their children.
10: And Australian boxing legend Tony Mundine has been farewelled by mourners at a funeral service in Sydney. Checking the markets, one Australian dollar buying 72.03 US cents.
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10: Melbourne has snatched victory over Cronulla in round 27 of the NRL. Andrew Lucas reports.
14: A Trently Arrow try with the final play of the match has seen the Storm stun the Sharks 24-20 on Old Boys Day at Ocean Protect Stadium. An understrength Cronulla side led 18-12 at halftime but were kept trialless after the break. It means the Sharks will face North Queensland in a home elimination final next week. Earlier, the Raiders shocked the Cowboys 50-30 in Townsville, and a Chanel Harris-Tavita field goal gave the Warriors a 31-30 win over Manly in New Zealand. Andrew Lucas, Sydney.
10: In the AFL, the Sydney Swans defeated the Brisbane Lions by 53 points in their SCG qualifying final. Adelaide ended the Western Bulldogs season. Australian Dane Sweeney is down a set against Luciano Darderi in the third round of the US Open. 6:04, that's news and sport.
2: 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Sydney traffic.
15: In Wallachia, a crash has Park Road closed at James Street. In Guildford, a fallen tree has damaged power lines on Woodville Road. There's just one lane open now northbound at Henry Street. In Blacktown, wires are down, closing Balmoral Street between Alpha Street and Newton Road. No hassles north to the Central Coast on the M1. Looks like a clear run south out of the city on the Princess Highway and a good run on the M4 through Homebush. 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I'm Solomon Gates, that's the latest traffic on Classic Hits 2UE.
2: 2UE Sydney weather.
10: Sunny, winds southwesterly at 20 to 30 kilometres an hour, heading for a top of 23 degrees on the coast, 25 in the west. Looking ahead, a shower or two tomorrow, the chance of showers Tuesday and Wednesday, partly cloudy Thursday, mostly sunny Friday. Right now in the city, it's 16 degrees, the same in Gosford. It's 15 degrees in Bankstown and in Penrith, 14 degrees in Lucas Heights and Campbelltown. It's currently 13 degrees in Terry Hills.
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Classic hits to you, Sunday morning 60s. So good to be here for 4 hours sharing these 60s classics. Kenny Rogers and Reuben James. All right, the song Somebody to Love. Now, it wasn't actually a Jefferson Airplane song. It was written by Darby Slick and recorded as Someone to Love by another San Francisco group called The Great Society in 1966. Now, when The Great Society singer Darby's sister-in-law, Grace Slick, split the band and decamped to the Airplane, she took that song with her. Their arrangement suits Grace Slick's strident, declamatory voice so much better than the original. It is this one, Somebody to Love.

0: Classic hits to you, E. Sunday morning 60s. I love it. The Monster Mash. All right, up very soon, I've got a fabulous song from the late Percy Sledge, who some time ago told us about the song I want to play.
1: I never wrote a song before in my life. I said, and plus, I said, you know how it is. When a man loves a woman, I said, he can't think anyway. He said, that's it. I said, if you could just write that story that you felt, why did you leave me, baby, about when a man loves a woman? But all he'd do, so I would like start writing. I'm just pushing a pencil. I never thought that it would come out like it did.
0: It certainly did. So up soon, When a Man Loves a Woman. Did you
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0: Classic Hits TUE, Sunday Morning Sixes with Johnny Burdett. Got TUE news at 7. Now, after the news, I've got a Rolling Stone song that Keith Richards told us how the song came about.
1: I write Satisfaction in a dream, basically in bed. I wake up, I don't even remember. I put it down on a little early cassette player, fall asleep. In the morning, I remember nothing of this except that I see that the tape has gone from the beginning to the end. I run it back, and there's basically for 30 seconds, 50 seconds, Satisfaction.
0: So after the news, we've got that. But I want to start the hour with a Simon and Garfunkel song.
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11: It's 7 o'clock. Good morning. I'm Dusty Fitzpatrick. Emergency services are working to clear debris left by strong winds which have lashed parts of New South Wales. Three children were injured in Sydney's south when the jumping castle they were in was whipped up into the air. Crews have worked through the night to restore power to thousands of homes. SES spokeswoman Paula Creed says she expects more call-outs will come in as people wake up.
12: We've only basically got around about 282 outstanding incidents at this moment. But we're still looking at possibly more jobs coming through as people wake up and they possibly might find the damage around their houses and they may call us for assistance.
11: More favourable conditions today are expected to help firefighters battling bushfires across New South Wales. An investigation's been launched after a woman's body was pulled from the water at Bondi Beach. Emergency services administered CPR, but she couldn't be revived. A team of Australian victim identification specialists has touched down in Nepal 11 days on from the flooding disaster. Nelson Scott reports from Kathmandu.
8: With every day that passes since the devastating floods, authorities here warn the hopes of finding survivors are fading rapidly. Seven AFP victim identification experts have landed in Kathmandu to support the families of Australians still missing. Their arrival comes as DFAT is coordinating with Nepal about where to deploy Australian drones. The federal government wants the technology to survey areas where missing Australians were last seen. Nelson Scott, Kathmandu.
11: The US military has hit three Iran-linked oil tankers after it says Tehran fired missiles towards two American Navy warships. US Central Command says it has permanently disabled two of the tankers and completely destroyed a third. The federal government's being encouraged to act on New South Wales crime figures who are living overseas. Police believe gang leaders are orchestrating crimes in the state from thousands of kilometres away. The Attorney General is being urged to hurry through Interpol red notice applications for underworld kingpins. Ambulance officers in Sydney have been recognised for their response to stroke patients. Paramedics in the city's north and southwest have been awarded as providing the highest international standards. Superintendent Christy Marks says it's important work.
13: Very proud. I think what we do every day. We're not doing it for awards, but it's nice to be recognised.
11: Also making news, the federal opposition plans to introduce legislation which would make burning or desecrating the Australian flag a serious criminal offence. In finance, $1 Australian is buying 72 US cents.
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11: The Melbourne Storm has stunned the Sharks 24 points to 20 in the NRL. Melbourne raced out to an early 12-0 lead before an understrength Cronulla side fought back. But Craig Bellamy's side produced a stunning try on the siren to win, as heard on the continuous call team.
14: Flick pass to Lau. To Lau, can he get a pass away? He'll just do it himself, Trent to Lau. And the Storm have won it right at the death. What a bizarre end to this game. The Storm have just pipped them at the post and stolen the victory.
11: The Raiders beat the Cowboys in their clash 50 points to 30. The Warriors took down the Seagulls 31 to 30. The Sydney Swans have defeated Brisbane by 53 points at the SCG. Sydney lost captain Callum Mills to a serious knee injury in the first quarter. Adelaide defeated the Western Bulldogs. Aussie Dane Sweeney is down two sets in his third round match at the US Open. And the Wallabies are facing Argentina in their second test. It's 7:04. That's news and sport.
3: Classic Hits 2UE, Sydney Traffic.
15: In Silverwater, a crash on Silverwater Road closing two or three southbound lanes at Holker Street. In Wallachia, a crash has Park Road closed in both directions at James Street. In Guildford, a fallen tree has damaged power lines on Woodville Road. There's now just one lane open northbound at Henry Street. And in Blacktown, wires are down closing Balmoral Street between Alpha Street and Newton Road. 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I'm Solomon Gates. That's the latest traffic on Classic Hits 2UE.
3: 2UE Sydney weather.
11: Sunny with southwesterly winds at 20 to 30 kilometres an hour, heading for a top of 23 degrees on the coast, 25 in the west. Looking ahead, a shower or two tomorrow, the chance of showers Tuesday and Wednesday, partly cloudy Thursday, mostly sunny Friday. Right now in the city, it's 15 degrees, the same in Bankstown. It's 14 degrees in Campbelltown, Gosford and Penrith, 13 degrees currently in Lucas Heights. It's also 13 degrees in Terry Hill.
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Classic heads to you, Sunday morning 60s with the Monkees and a little bit of me and a little bit of you enjoying the 60s. Now back to the Seekers, who some time ago told us about their start and also the song.

0: Classic hits to you with Sunday Morning 60s and the Association and one of their many hits, Cherish. Very soon, I've got a very early Cat Stevens song with a catchy and dramatic musical setting, the updated Dickensian imagery of catching the 8:30 train and working all day, all day, all day, breaking only for a cold cup of coffee and a piece of cake, struck a generational chord, and Matthew and Son became a major hit. So very soon, that very Cat Stevens song.
1: You know that feeling when a song comes on and suddenly you're back there? The songs you know every

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1: In Wallachia, a crash has Park Road closed both directions between James and William Streets. In Annandale, one westbound lane closed on Parramatta Road at Denison Street for a police operation. In Guildford, a fallen tree has damaged power lines on Woodville Road. There's now just one lane open northbound at Henry Street. And in Blacktown, wires are down, closing Balmoral Street between Alpha Street and Newton Road. The unpaid toll process has changed. 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I'm Solomon Gates. That's the latest traffic on Classic Hits 2UE.
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0: Classic hits to you. A Sunday morning 60s, yes, Doug Parkinson, and a very clever cover of the Beatles song, Dear Prudence. TUE News is coming up at 8. Now, after the news, you will remember by 1967, traditional folk music was losing commercial ground to psychedelic rock, pop, and also the British invasion. Now, I've got a song for you that playfully parried and celebrated the era's exploding rock scene, and it's coming from Peter, Paul and Mary. And I've also got Thunderclap Newman, and I want to start the hour with Elvis Presley.
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8: It's 8 o'clock. Good morning. I'm Dusty Fitzpatrick. Cleanup efforts are underway after strong westerly winds lashed parts of New South Wales. Crews have worked overnight to restore power to thousands of homes after the wild weather brought down power lines. Firefighters battling bushfires across the state will be assisted by more favourable conditions, which are forecast for today. Rural Fire Service Superintendent Ben Shepherd says people should be prepared.
9: It does remain quite dry in a number of places, so it is likely we could continue to see some fires. So we're asking everyone, please be prepared. Please make sure your plans are in place and report any new fires to 000 immediately.
8: Australia is coordinating with Nepal over where to deploy Australian drones following the devastating floods. 15 drone operators from New South Wales and Queensland are now in Kathmandu. AFP victim identification specialists are also in Nepal, assisting the families of those still missing. 36 Australians remain unaccounted for. The United States military has carried out strikes on three Iran-linked oil tankers. Washington claims Tehran had earlier targeted two of its Navy ships with missiles. U.S. Central Command says it's permanently disabled two of the tankers and completely destroyed a third. The federal coalition will look to criminalise the burning of the Australian flag. Alex Riddell explains.
10: Burning or desecrating the Australian flag and vandalising significant monuments would be serious crimes under legislation set to be introduced by the federal opposition this year. News Corp reports the opposition would also enshrine January 26 in Commonwealth law as Australia's National Day. The publication also reports the coalition will introduce these laws in the hope of clawing back votes from One Nation. Alex Riddell reporting.
8: Senior police claim some childcare centres are underreporting abuse allegations to maximise profits and to preserve their reputations. The warning comes as New South Wales detectives step up efforts to catch predators as part of National Child Protection Week. Outgoing state Liberal MP James Griffin has taken aim at factional power brokers within his own party. The member for Manly has told the Herald those who are on Macquarie Street to play games should go somewhere else. And research has found a spike in mental health practitioners using AI tools in the workplace. Nearly 80% of survey participants reported using the technology to transcribe interviews. University of Queensland's Ben Johnson says it's common to see these tools now used in sessions.
11: 44% use it daily for at least one administrative task. And then we found that 33% used it daily for at least one client-facing task. Actually having the AI involved in the session itself.
8: In finance, one Australian dollar buying 72.01 US cents.
5: At Sydney's Classic Hits 2UE, we love playing classic hits. And there's plenty more of them coming up straight after the news and weather.
8: Australian Dane Sweeney has lost in the third round of the US Open, Craig Gabriel reports.
12: His run has come to an end, but what a time Dane Sweeney has had. The Queensland wildcard has lost Luciano D'Angeri 6-4, 6-3, 6-3, but his effort this week has moved into spitting distance for the top 100, and he was the last Australian standing in singles. Coco Gauff was pretty solid, beating Christina Buxa 6-3, 6-4, while Iga Świątek needed two tie breaks to get past Czech Maria Buskova and will face Zheng Qinwen. Francisco Cerúndolo had an amazing comeback to upset Taylor Fritz 3-6, 4-6, 6-3, 6-4, 6-4. Craig Gabriel, New York.
8: In the NRL, Melbourne took down Cronulla 24 points to 20. The Raiders shocked the Cowboys. The Warriors beat Manly. The Sydney Swans have secured a 53-point win over the Brisbane Lions, and the Wallabies and Argentina are locked at 14-all in their match. That's the latest news and sport.
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13: In Belmore, Canterbury Road is closed due to a crash at Burwood Road. In Wallachia, a crash has Park Road closed between James and Williams Streets. In Annandale, one westbound lane is closed on Parramatta Road at Denison Street for a police operation. And in Guildford, a fallen tree has damaged power lines on Woodville Road. There's now just one lane open northbound at Henry Street. 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I'm Solomon Gates. That's the latest traffic on Classic Hits 2UE.
5: 2UE Sydney weather.
8: Sunny with southwesterly winds at 20 to 30 kilometres an hour, heading for a top of 23 degrees on the coast, 25 in the west. Looking ahead, a shower or two tomorrow, the chance of showers Tuesday and Wednesday, partly cloudy Thursday, mostly sunny Friday. Right now in the city, it's 15 degrees, the same in Bankstown. It's 14 degrees in Campbelltown, Gosford and Penrith, 13 degrees currently in Lucas Heights. It's also 13 degrees in Terrey Hill.
5: Sydney's 2UE, Sunday morning 60s.

0: Classic hits to you, Sunday morning 60s, and a bit of bossa nova never goes astray, a taste of honey with Herb Alpert. Now, up very soon, I've got a Paul Anka classic that he actually wrote for somebody else. I've got some PJ Proby. I've got Creedence Clearwater Revival. And to start at a moment, it is the effervescent Neil Sedaka and Calendar Girl.
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0: 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Sydney traffic.
1: In Wallachia, a crash has Park Road closed both directions between James and Williams Streets. In Annandale, one westbound lane is closed on Parramatta Road at Denison Street for a police operation. In Blacktown, we've got wires down closing Balmoral Street between Alpha Street and Newton Road. In Guildford, a fallen tree has damaged power lines on Woodville Road. There's just one lane open northbound at Henry Street. The M5 drama-free through Casula to the airport. 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I'm Solomon Gates. That's the latest traffic on Classic Hits 2UE.
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0: Classic hits. Tuiui, Sunday morning 60s. I saw every one of his concerts in Australia. Frank Sinatra, my musical hero. I loved it. All right, Tuiui news coming up at 9. Now, after the news, it's the Beatles. And as the title suggests, it's John's song that tells the story of his marriage to Yoko Ono. Now, the track was completed in just one day at Abbey Road. Paul once told us that Yoko did not break up the Beatles.
1: No, I think, you know, at the beginning it was difficult because John in particular was ready to do something else. So she showed him another way to be, and I could see that. And so I think it was time for John certainly to leave.
0: All right, coming up after the news, it is that song, The Ballad of John and Yoko.
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16: It's 9 o'clock. Good morning, I'm Dusty Fitzpatrick. The Department of Foreign Affairs is coordinating with Nepal over where to deploy Australian rescue drones following the devastating flooding. Nelson Scott reports from Kathmandu.
17: Australia's high-tech drones were able to navigate tight tunnels and quickly map search areas. 15 specialist drone operators from New South Wales and Queensland are here now, assisting with rescue efforts. Australia is currently working with Nepal to determine where the technology should be deployed. DFAT wants our drones to examine regions where missing Australians were last known to be. AFP victim identification specialists are also now in Nepal, assisting the families of those still missing. Nelson Scott, Kathmandu.
16: An investigation's been launched after a woman's body was pulled from the water at Bondi Beach. Police were called to the scene following reports a person was unresponsive. Officers commenced CPR, but the woman couldn't be revived. Cooler and calmer conditions are forecast across Sydney today after strong westerly winds hit parts of the city. Crews are still working to restore power to some homes after thousands across the state were left without overnight. Three children were injured in Sydney's south when the jumping castle they were on was whipped up into the air. The federal opposition leader says burning or desecrating the Australian flag should be treated as a serious crime. The coalition will introduce its National Symbols and Heritage Protection Bill into federal parliament later this year. Angus Taylor has told News 24 those found guilty under the legislation would face 1 year in jail.
10: I know Australians feel very strongly about this. To see it being burnt is unacceptable to most Australians, is certainly unacceptable to me, and I think it's appropriate that a penalty of up to a year imprisonment is established.
16: The state government is vowing to protect long-established community facilities like sport, surf and sports clubs from Aboriginal land claims. Legislation to close a legal loophole will return to state parliament in the coming weeks after debate was paused following protests from land councils. Also making news, a 2.3 magnitude earthquake has hit near Muswellbrook in the state's Hunter. The US has hit three Iran-linked oil tankers after it claims Tehran fired missiles towards two American Navy warships. And we're being reminded of the important role dads play in the health and well-being of their families as we mark Father's Day. The Fathering Project's Dr. James Brown says the expectations of dads has changed over the years.
18: Modern fathering is seen as being something where they are, you know, a carer, a provider, a nurturer, you know, they're all of these different roles and that, you know, dads are recognising that.
16: In finance, one Australian dollar is buying 72.01 US cents.
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16: The Sydney Swans have secured a mammoth win over the Brisbane Lions at the SCG. The side took down the reigning premiers by 53 points despite its off-field scandal and an injury blow. Coach Dean Cox says he's extremely proud of the side's efforts.
19: It was a real sign of a galvanised group who were hungry to show that they're capable.
16: Sydney's waiting for the outcome of scans on skipper Callum Mills' injured knee. In the NRL, Melbourne has snatched victory over Cronulla, 24 points to 20. The Raiders shocked the Cowboys 50-30 in Townsville. The Warriors locked in a 31-30 win over Manly. The Wallabies and Australia and Argentina, rather, have drawn 28 all at full time in their rugby match, and Dane Sweeney's run at the US Open has come to an end. It's 9:04. That's the latest news and sport.
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7: In Wallachia, a crash has Park Road closed in both directions between James and William Streets. In Annandale, a police operation closing one westbound lane on Parramatta Road at Denison Street. In Blacktown, wires are down, closing Balmoral Street between Alpha Street and Newton Road. And in Guildford, a fallen tree has damaged power lines on Woodville Road. There's just one lane open northbound at Henry Street right now. 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I'm Solomon Gates. That's the latest traffic on Classic Hits 2UE.
13: 2UE Sydney weather.
16: Sunny with winds southwesterly at 20 to 30 kilometres an hour. Heading for a top of 23 degrees on the coast, 25 in the west. Looking ahead, a shower or two tomorrow. The chance of showers Tuesday and Wednesday. Partly cloudy Thursday, mostly sunny Friday. Right now in the city, it's 17 degrees, 18 in Gosford and Penrith, 17 in Bankstown and Campbelltown. It's 16 degrees in Terry Hills, currently 15 degrees in Lucas Heights.
13: Sydney's 2UE, Sunday morning 60s.

0: classic hits to you. Sunday morning 60s, the Rascals and a Groovin' on a Sunday morning with the 60s. All right, Leon Russell was serving as the musical director and arranger for the late Joe Cocker, and he gave him this song that I want to play for his 1969 self-titled album, Joe Cocker. The late Joe Cocker told us about his voice and the way he sings.
1: Apart from, you know, all the damage I've done to it over the years of smoking and drinking and clubs and stuff, that got a kind of a husky sound. And, you know, when I was younger, of course, I wanted to sing like Ray Charles to the point that I used to mimic Ray, you know, as every kind of nuance. And then by about the late 60s, I hope I've developed my own style after that. And the fact that I always loved, you know, black artists like Marvin Gaye, Stevie Wonder and Ray, you know, is just something that subconsciously I think comes out in the way I sing.
0: Here's the way he sings, another hit, Delta Lady.

0: Classic hits to you, Sunday morning 60s with Ronnie Burns and Smiley. Now, very soon, I've got some Lynn Barry for you. I've got Normie Rowe with It's Not Easy and the Playboys, of course. I've got them, and I want to start in a moment with the Turtles.
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2: In Wallachia, a crash has Park Road closed in both directions between James and William Streets. In Dural, a broken water main spilling water all over New Line Road, affecting traffic in all directions at Old Northern Road. In Annandale, one westbound lane is closed on Parramatta Road at Denison Street for a police operation. No hassles north to the Central Coast on the M1. Travel time from Wurunga to the Hawkesbury currently 13 minutes. 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I'm Solomon Gates. That's the latest traffic on Classic Hits 2UE.
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0: Classic hits to you, East. Sunday Morning 60s, such a great song, was the slogan for Boys Town. The Hollies and He Ain't Heavy, He's My Brother. TUE News at 10, and after the news, in Classic Hits Countdown today, Gavin Miller will be counting down the 20 greatest classic hits from the year of 1968. That was the year that the AB series Bellbird stopped the nation, when the character Charlie Cousins died in a fall from a silo, and also the year that the Seekers were named Australians of the Year. Coming up after the news on TUE.
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